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0: 92Q Nashville's R&B Throwbacks a Century with Forever. What's up, Nashville? You're off the clock with Sean Good inside of My Celebrity Alert tonight. It is Glorilla. She recently performed at MTSU, and a student was up front and was holding up a sign and said, "Pay my tuition. I need some help with my tuition." Glorilla saw the sign, and she answered the call.
1: You say pay for your tuition, how much it is?
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0: I mean, that was pretty nice. She just held up a sign, and Glorilla saw it, and she said, you know what? I got y'all next semester. She had one of her people get this girl's information, and it looks like her fall semester is going to be taken care of, all because of Glorilla being nice. I love that. Hey, keep doing what you're doing, Glorilla, because you're making everybody proud here in 10th. See. All right, guys, more music is on the way. Stick around. You're off the clock with Sean Good right here on 92Q.
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17: When it comes to the myriad reasons people don't get enough exercise, psychologist Diana Hill has heard them all. 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On a recent episode of my podcast, Chasing Life, Hill told me the number one reason people don't exercise is because they don't feel like they have enough time. She told us that she encourages people she works with to shift from an either-or mindset to a both-and mindset. Hill herself uses time at her son's baseball game to walk around the field cheering him on instead of sitting on the sidelines. She also recommends setting up your space at home, at work, in the car to facilitate movement. So every night before I go to bed, I lay out my workout clothes next to my bathroom sink so they are waiting there for me as a good reminder. I'm Dr. Sanjay Gupta, helping you live a better life.
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0: 92Q Nashville's RB Throwbacks. That's Neo with Miss Independent. What's up, Nashville? You're off the clock with Sean Good. The 92Q Memorial Day weekend takeover is coming up soon, and we're going to be all over the city. I'm going to tell you where you need to be coming up after the latest from Maya. 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

0: 92Q Nashville's R&B Throwbacks. That's Maya with ASAP. What's up, Nashville? You're off the clock with Sean Good. Now, I just told you a second ago that we've got the 92Q Memorial Day weekend takeover, and we got nonstop vibes all over the entire city. And we want you to come hang out with us on that Friday. We're going to be having brunch at Jar 10. We're Kenny Smooth broadcasting live from 12 to 2. And then followed up by Sissy Brown's going to be hosting from 2 to 4, serving up bottomless food and mimosas. On Saturday, it is Gemini night as 92Q goes live from Southern Steel in Murfreesboro. Kenny Smooth is going to host that from 6 to 8 with DJ C-Wiz, keeping the energy high and celebration rolling. And then we're going to wrap up the whole weekend on Sunday with a day party from 3 to 7 at Aura Lounge featuring DJ Tui and DJ C-Wiz. I mean, you got to get your day party tickets right now. 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
8: 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The Global Trends and Insights lead at Pinterest told us, families are thoughtfully designing childhoods rooted in creativity, intention, and meaningful experiences. One psychologist we spoke to said he sees this as a reflection of parents' desire to build core capacities in their children. Resilience, curiosity, self-regulation, empathy. 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I'm Dr. Sanjay Gupta, helping you live a better life.
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2: I'm First Alert meteorologist Melanie Layden. Warm again today, back near 80 this afternoon with a mix of sun and clouds. Tomorrow, some rain showers and some storms return. Those will linger into Wednesday, and that rain will come with a cold front, knocking our temperatures back into the 60s.
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92Q Nashville's R&B Throwback, Jamie Foxx and T-Pain with Blame It. We're heading into the 8 o'clock takeover, so you know what to do. All you got to do right now is text the word takeover to 615-737-9292. And if you got a favorite song you want us to play, text me the song, and we'll see if we can get it on there for you. The 8 o'clock takeover is coming up. Right now, here's Elijah Connor. This is More Than a Friend. You're off the clock with Sean Good on 92Q.

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0: 92.5 Nashville's Army Throwbacks. That is Mariah the Scientist with Burning Blue. What's up, Nashville? You're off the clock with Sean Good. It's now time for the 8 o'clock takeover, so do what it does. Text the word takeover to 615-737-9292. We'll play some of your favorites in this hour. We're coming down to the final week of our 92Q mother-daughter look-alike contest. 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
6: You and I have never met, but I'm willing to bet that there is something you would like to do, but you feel like you can't, that it's too hard, that you don't deserve it. A colleague of mine recently told me about this new book called Brave Shift, 30 Mindset Changes to Transform Your Life. It's written by a woman named Michelle Carrer. Carrer says the one thing most people forget when they set a goal is to attach a reason to it. Having that reason is big, because when you don't want to do something that's necessary to reach your goal, you can go back to your reason to find the motivation you need. Try to frame your goal as something you want to achieve, as opposed to being a bad part of yourself that you want to change. That will make you more likely to succeed, as will asking for help. All of us need it, and it makes people feel good to help you achieve your goals. I'm Dr. Sanjay Gupta, helping you live a better life.
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92Q Nashville's Army Throwbacks is Kevin Ross with Love in the Middle. So taking your requests, all you gotta do is text Takeover to 615-737-9292. You can do exactly what my girl Natasha did. She went here, Kehlani. This is Folded. You're off the clock with Sean Good right here on 92Q.

0: 92.3 Nashville's Army Throwback, Duran Bernard with Overqualified. I'm about to get up out of here. The choir storm's coming up next, but I'm going to leave you with a good moment of motivation. But right now, here's Your Music Plus with Coco Jones.
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2: 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I'm Coco Jones with my new song, Love a Girl. It's Your Music Plus.
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2: 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Acting is kind of outside of my comfort zone, so I enjoy being pushed to the limits to really get that good payoff. 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It's like home. 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
1: 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It's Coco Jones with Lover Girl. And that is my time, guys. I got to get up out of here. The quiet storm's on its way, but I'm going to leave you with a good moment of motivation. You know, your joy and peace, they're sacred. Don't let anyone dim your light or disrupt your calm. Stand firm in your happiness and protect your inner peace. And remember, you have the power to choose your response. Let nothing and no one steal that away from you. That is your good moment of motivation. You guys have a great rest of the night. The quiet.
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8: You know, one of the weirder things I've seen on social media lately is parents feeding their babies butter. Like whole sticks of butter. They swear that it helps them feel fuller after meals and get a good night's sleep, among other things. There's actually something to this. You know, butter is full of fat, which a rapidly growing infant needs, but eating butter all the time results in, quote, boxing out other important nutrients they need as well. Spokesperson for the Academy of Nutrition and Dietetics told us she recommends half a teaspoon to a teaspoon melted and then added to a puree. Or as they get older, you can drizzle oil or melted butter over cooked vegetables, she told us. We never say just give butter by itself, and it's not the only source of fat she would recommend. Avocados, hummus, fish, they are great sources of fat as well. And also, great foods to introduce. I'm Dr. Sanjay Gupta, helping you live a better life.
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2: I'm First Alert meteorologist Melanie Layden. Warm again today, back near 80 this afternoon with a mix of sun and clouds. Tomorrow, some rain showers and some storms return. Those will linger into Wednesday, and that rain will come with a cold front, knocking our temperatures back into the 60s.
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4: You and I have never met, but I'm willing to bet that there is something you would like to do, but you feel like you can't, that it's too hard, that you don't deserve it. A colleague of mine recently told me about this new book called Brave Shift, 30 Mindset Changes to Transform Your Life. It's written by a woman named Michelle Carrer. Carrer says the one thing most people forget when they set a goal is to attach a reason to it. Having that reason is big, because when you don't want to do something that's necessary to reach your goal, you can go back to your reason to find the motivation you need. Try to frame your goal as something you want to achieve, as opposed to being a bad part of yourself that you want to change. That will make you more likely to succeed, as will asking for help. All of us need it, and it makes people feel good to help you achieve your goals. I'm Dr. Sanjay Gupta, helping you live a better life.
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1: 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They have to be better in certain areas. 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Or is it just one of those things that make us sports fans?
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7: There's something I'd like to talk to you about today, something that's been circulating on the internet that's become a real problem. Deep fake videos of me endorsing products that I've never even heard of and I have no relationship with whatsoever. Let me tell you clearly, these videos are scams. They are designed to take your money. Now, a couple things you should keep in mind. If something sounds too good to be true, it probably is. When you look at these videos, if they don't seem natural, if there's something off about them, the audio or the video, it's probably AI generated. And if you come across something that does pique your interest, see if you can find evidence of it from other sources. I promise you this, if I discover something incredible that you need to know about, I'm going to talk about it somewhere that you can easily find, not on some shady social media site. I'm Dr. Sanjay Gupta, helping you live a better life.
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7: When it comes to the myriad reasons people don't get enough exercise, psychologist Diana Hill has heard them all. She's the author of a new book with a great title, I Know I Should Exercise, But. 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She told us that she encourages people she works with to shift from an either-or mindset to a both-and mindset. Hill herself uses time at her son's baseball game to walk around the field cheering him on instead of sitting on the sidelines. She also recommends setting up your space at home, at work, in the car to facilitate movement. So every night before I go to bed, I lay out my workout clothes next to my bathroom sink so they are waiting there for me as a good reminder. I'm Dr. Sanjay Gupta, helping you live a better life.
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6: When it comes to the myriad reasons people don't get enough exercise, psychologist Diana Hill has heard them all. She's the author of a new book with a great title, I Know I Should Exercise, But. On a recent episode of my podcast, Chasing Life, Hill told me the number one reason people don't exercise is because they don't feel like they have enough time. She told us that she encourages people she works with to shift from an either-or mindset to a both-and mindset. Hill herself uses time at her son's baseball game to walk around the field cheering him on instead of sitting on the sidelines. She also recommends setting up your space at home, at work, in the car to facilitate movement. So every night before I go to bed, I lay out my workout clothes next to my bathroom sink so they are waiting there for me as a good reminder. I'm Dr. Sanjay Gupta, helping you live a better life.
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1: A Better Life with Dr. Sanjay Gupta.
2: We are finally starting to learn more things we can do to keep our brain sharp as we age. A lot of people think crossword puzzles or Sudoku might do the trick, but the science doesn't really bear that out. What one recent study found, though, was that a certain type of brain training seems to have a significant impact on cognition as we get older. It wasn't memory or even problem-solving tasks that moved the needle. It was an interactive computerized game that tested the ability to recognize two separate images in faster and faster sequences. It's what we call a task of divided attention, in which you don't have a conscious strategy on how to improve. That's according to the study's lead author. You're just trying to do the best you can to figure out how to divide your attention. Now, the game in this study was called Double Decision. If you want to find it and try it out yourself. I'm Dr. Sanjay Gupta, helping you live a better life.
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15: Sometimes you can tell a lot about what someone wants to do offline by looking at what they do online. Let me tell you about Pinterest's first parenting trend report. Pinterest is a huge platform. 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The report found a shift from the iPad kid era to now, when parents are actually more interested in real-world adventures and hands-on activities. The Global Trends and Insights lead at Pinterest told us, families are thoughtfully designing childhoods rooted in creativity, intention, and meaningful experiences. One psychologist we spoke to said he sees this as a reflection of parents' desire to build core capacities in their children. Resilience, curiosity, self-regulation, empathy. These things don't grow automatically, but are built through lived experience. I'm Dr. Sanjay Gupta, helping you live a better life.
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7: Getting your heart broken can be really rough. It'll happen to most of us at some point in our lives. It's not just an emotional experience, it's a physical one too. Often described as getting the wind knocked out of you, a knot in your stomach, trouble sleeping. I recently spoke about this with Dr. Yoram Yovel, a psychiatrist and neuroscientist. He was on my podcast, Chasing Life. Now, he told me heartbreak doesn't have to last forever. And while your inclination might be to withdraw, isolate, and shut down, it's often the opposite of what supports healing. One of the things that helps us the most is reconnecting to other people you love. And the reverse is also true, he said. If someone you care about is struggling, don't give up on them. You hold the power to comfort loved ones that are in deep physical or emotional distress. I'm Dr. Sanjay Gupta, helping you live a better life.
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1: A better life with Dr. Sanjay Gupta.
2: So-called super agers, they are an enviable segment of the population. People who are older than 80, whose brains function like someone a fraction of their age. It's true, a lot of these people have genetics on their side, but more and more research is bearing out the idea that people who practice good brain health also slow their cognitive decline. Dr. Richard Isaacson, a pioneer in the Alzheimer's space, told us that, quote, his studies have found lifestyle changes including diet, exercise, reducing stress and optimizing sleep, along with managing vascular risk factors with certain medications, can actually help grow brain areas and also reduce telltale signs of Alzheimer's, such as tau tangles and amyloid plaques. What else helps? Staying social, surrounding yourself with family and friends, and maybe even volunteering for a real sense of purpose. I'm Dr. Sanjay Gupta, helping you live a better life.
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12: There's something I'd like to talk to you about today, something that's been circulating on the internet that's become a real problem. 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Let me tell you clearly, these videos are scams. They are designed to take your money. Now, a couple things you should keep in mind. If something sounds too good to be true, it probably is. When you look at these videos, if they don't seem natural, if there's something off about them, the audio or the video, it's probably AI generated. And if you come across something that does pique your interest, see if you can find evidence of it from other sources. I promise you this, if I discover something incredible that you need to know about, I'm going to talk about it somewhere that you can easily find, not on some shady social media site. I'm Dr. Sanjay Gupta, helping you live a better life.
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0: Usher Raymond, Chris Brown, two icons, one legendary link up. 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
10: When it comes to the myriad reasons people don't get enough exercise, psychologist Diana Hill has heard them all. She's the author of a new book with a great title, I Know I Should Exercise, But. On a recent episode of my podcast, Chasing Life, Hill told me the number one reason people don't exercise is because they don't feel like they have enough time. She told us that she encourages people she works with to shift from an either-or mindset to a both-and mindset. Hill herself uses time at her son's baseball game to walk around the field cheering him on instead of sitting on the sidelines. She also recommends setting up your space at home, at work, in the car to facilitate movement. So every night before I go to bed, I lay out my workout clothes next to my bathroom sink so they are waiting there for me as a good reminder. I'm Dr. Sanjay Gupta, helping you live a better life.
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10: You know, one of the weirder things I've seen on social media lately is parents feeding their babies butter, like whole sticks of butter. They swear that it helps them feel fuller after meals and get a good night's sleep, among other things. There's actually something to this. You know, butter is full of fat, which a rapidly growing infant needs, but eating butter all the time results in, quote, boxing out other important nutrients they need as well. Spokesperson for the Academy of Nutrition and Dietetics told us she recommends half a teaspoon to a teaspoon melted and then added to a puree. Or as they get older, you can drizzle oil or melted butter over cooked vegetables, she told us. We never say just give butter by itself, and it's not the only source of fat she would recommend. Avocados, hummus, fish, they are great sources of fat as well, and also great foods to introduce. I'm Dr. Sanjay Gupta, helping you live a better life.
11: 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A shopping spree? 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

0: Jacksonville. It is Tuesday. Cinco de Mayo. It is Cinco de Mayo. Happy Cinco de Mayo to everybody out there. It is a 615 Wake Up on this Tuesday, May the 5th. This is Sean Good. Wake up, Goodlettsville.
1: Hey, y'all. It's Sissy Brown. Wake up, Rutherford County.
2: And this is Crystal with I. Wake up to all the black people that's for the egg Mexican today.
0: Yeah, I got it.
2: Y'all finna be out.
0: Y'all got something to say to all y'all. Sure do. Got something to say to all y'all. Because just think back. We'll talk about it.
2: He said think back.
0: Think back how y'all was acting a few months ago. All right, news for the crews coming up. Daylight savings time. It is something that a lot of states are just struggling with, and we'll tell you how Tennessee feels about it.
1: Happy National Teacher Appreciation Week, guys. Teachers, what's up? That's all.
0: Okay. Happy National Teachers Appreciation Week.
1: I got 5 messages this morning. You didn't say it yesterday. You guys didn't announce Teacher Appreciation Week. It started yesterday. So happy Teacher Appreciation Week to all the teachers, although school is out today because of voting. But yeah, shout out to y'all.
0: Well,
2: following that, I got some things I don't like about prom. Does that go together?
0: Follows right in line with school.
2: Right, that fall right together. So we'll talk about it and I don't like it.
0: All right, that's coming up. Plus, we're going to play another game, give you a chance to go see the Nashville Soccer Club. You got to play Next Clue again today. Some of y'all failed yesterday. Let me just tell you. I know we hadn't played it in a while, but you know, you forgot how to play the game. So we'll go through the instructions. Right, just randomly throwing out names. We'll go through the instructions again today so you can go see the Nashville Soccer Club go against DC United going down on May the 9th. That is going down. Let's get it going on this Tuesday morning. Here's Ashanti. This is Foolish right here on the 615 Wake Up on 92Q. Wake up, Nashville. Wake up.

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1: 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That is Black Street with No Diggity. It is a 6:05 wake up with you on this Tuesday, Cinco de Mayo. It's 5:12 right now. What's that weather doing, sis?
2: 59 degrees right now. Partly cloudy skies today. Bipolar weather. A high of 73.
1: It is. It's a little bipolar right now. And what's also bipolar is the gas prices. It's $4.48 nationwide. It is $4.12 in Tennessee right now. And in Nashville, it is currently $4.19. And if you got to get the expensive cognac, it's $5.07.
3: Yeah. Okay, so the Exxon 7-Eleven, whatever, off of Rosa Parks. Is that Rosa Parks right there? Metro Center.
1: Yeah.
3: When you get off right there, that gas is $4.29. That's what they had on there yesterday. Then I went to the one on Clarksville Highway because I wasn't paying it for regular.
1: Uh-huh.
3: I went to the one on Clarksville Highway. It's $3.67. Same gas station.
2: It's the area.
1: It is the area. Yeah. It is the area.
2: And
1: the
2: water. It's going to be higher.
1: Yeah, it is. I will tell you this, though. If you have a Kroger card, they're doing 4 times the fuel points, I believe, on Fridays. You got to go into your digital app.
2: Okay.
1: And you clip the coupon, the digital coupon, for 4 times the fuel points. Because they'll give you 3 cents off if you put in your Kroger card anyway. But now they're going to do 4. I think it's on Friday. They give you 4 times the fuel points. So if you've got a Kroger card, always go into your digital app. And there's typically a 2 times the fuel points or something. There's always a digital coupon to clip to give you just a little bit more off, a few more cents off. So always check that. And if you don't have a Kroger card, what you doing in 2026?
2: Not shopping at Kroger. It's got to be.
1: You got to be.
2: Because if you're shopping at Kroger, you must have a card.
1: You got to have a Kroger card. You got to have a Kroger card. Definitely take care of that. It is Cinco de Mayo. We were talking about that. And, you know, do y'all celebrate? Let me ask you a question. Do you guys celebrate, acknowledge Cinco de Mayo?
2: No. Only here.
1: Yeah, does people even know what Cinco de Mayo is?
3: They don't even know what it's for.
1: It's the victory of Mexico defeating France in like 1862. Mm-hmm. And so
2: Mexicans, like our July 4th.
1: Yeah, so that's how they celebrate that victory. Now, I'm going to say this. I'm going to give you this little disclaimer here. All the black people that had an issue with Bad Bunny performing at the Super Bowl,
3: oh my.
1: I best not see none of y'all at a Mexican restaurant today.
2: What does that have to do with Cinco de Mayo?
1: Because there were so many black people out there complaining about him performing at the Super Bowl.
3: Uh-huh.
1: Because he's Hispanic, he's Latin. People had so many issues with that.
2: Because he's Latin, yeah. Or because he did it all in Spanish.
1: Yeah. Same difference. Had an issue with it. Why would you have an issue with it?
3: Because we can't understand.
2: Yeah, we didn't know what he was saying.
1: Okay.
2: Sean, you make it like that makes sense what you're saying, and it doesn't. I'm sorry.
1: The idea of bringing in a Hispanic to perform at the Super Bowl, who is a U.S. citizen, was a great thing. People were writing him off. Because he was doing it all in Spanish. I'm saying, don't write him off. He is American. He was and still is an American to this very day.
3: We're not saying that. We just wish we knew what he was saying when he was performing.
1: He just learned some Spanish. I don't know Spanish that well either, but his performance was still great.
3: They didn't even put no subtitles in English or nothing.
1: You didn't need that. But you didn't talk bad about it.
3: Did you talk bad about it?
2: I didn't watch it.
1: There were a lot of black people that talked bad about it. But you'll go out here and celebrate Cinco de Mayo and don't even know what the hell you celebrate just because you're going out to drink.
3: Okay.
2: And you can flip the script. I don't know the correct term for a Bad Bunny is what? Latina? Like, what is he?
1: He's Puerto Rican.
2: On July 4th. They don't know what they're celebrating, but it's the 4th of July and they out there popping them firecrackers.
1: It's the same difference.

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16: You and I have never met, but I'm willing to bet that there is something you would like to do, but you feel like you can't, that it's too hard, that you don't deserve it. A colleague of mine recently told me about this new book called Brave Shift, 30 Mindset Changes to Transform Your Life. It's written by a woman named Michelle Carrer. Carrer says the one thing most people forget when they set a goal is to attach a reason to it. 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
1: Daylight savings time is going to stay just like it is for indefinitely, basically. Next on News for the Cruise.
2: All right, that's coming up in a couple of minutes. Right now, here's Orlando Draper. 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
1: Lawmakers in over half of the U.S. states have considered bills to end the practice of changing clocks twice a year, but many have stalled. Bills in Washington, Tennessee, Mississippi, and California aimed at making time changes permanent did not pass this year. Several bills in Congress, including the Sunshine Protection Act, are under consideration to either establish permanent daylight savings time or allow states to decide for themselves.
2: I don't really know why. What's the big purpose of doing it? Honestly, I haven't really researched why the big purpose of doing it and why you want to stop it. Some states don't recognize it and some still do, like we still do, but
1: they don't like to, they don't want the fallback part for it to be late earlier. I mean, dark earlier, because it seems like it's late and people get, they're tired and the economy goes down because a lot of people go in. That's what they said on the.
2: If you really think about it, if you really watch
1: spring forward,
2: it starts to get darker earlier on its own without changing the time. If you just notice in the fall time, it just things just start to calm down and get a little darker without the time being different. So to me, it doesn't really matter to me. I don't really care. I think in 2026, I don't think it's a big deal. But hey, if that's what we want to do, but it's not going to change. It's not, Tennessee's not going to change it.
1: No one's going to change it.
2: There are still some states that don't do it. There are states that don't recognize it right now, but
1: I think that would be great. Just leave it like it is all year. Okay. I would be fine with the spring, like now, the spring forward. I'd be cool with this. Because I understand what they're saying as far as when it gets dark at 4 o'clock, people are like, dang, it's dark. I'm going to go home and cook dinner and do this and do that. And then they cut their errands short or cut things short where they don't usually, where they would usually be outside.
2: Mm-hmm.
1: And they go in. And that's one of the arguments as far as why they want to do it. Because they feel like the economy goes down because people go in.
2: I mean, it doesn't really matter to me because I'm at home anyway.
1: Right.
2: So I don't really care. I'm at the house anyway because I get up too damn early. So I'm at the house. So it doesn't really matter to me. But hey, we'll see if they try to address it next year. We do have an accident we will make sure everybody's aware of that's happening right now.
1: Yeah. The partially closed lanes at I-24 near Haywood. There's a wreck. There are alternate routes. You can exit off Bell Road and go to Hickory Hollow Parkway and go around, or go Bell Road to Nolensville Pike or Murfreesboro Pike. But that little stretch right there.
2: Yeah.
1: It's always, they, and even on your GPS, the Waze goes, accidents reported normally on this stretch of road, yes, or something.
2: I'm telling you, it was built over top of an Indian burial ground. There's something about that area.
3: Oh, my.
2: There's something about that area where Haywood exit that it just don't like people driving that right there.
1: Yeah.
2: Like the spirits say no. They Somebody's getting a rock or an accident.
1: 33 minutes from Antioch to downtown.
2: It's ridiculous. Catch Me Up is on the way on the 615 Wake Up on 92Q.
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10: A better life with Dr. Sanjay Gupta.
11: In recent years, scientists have really dialed up the urgency to understand PFAS, sometimes referred to as forever chemicals, because of how long they take to break down. The latest study found these chemicals may be aging men in their 50s and 60s a bit faster than men who are younger or older, or women of any age. Experts we talked to said the accumulation of PFAS may lower testosterone levels in men, impair sperm quality, and increase risks of testicular and kidney cancer. Women, it seems, just seem to be able to clear PFAS faster. Now, whether you're a man or a woman, trying to limit your exposure is a great idea. Three ways to do that. Filter your drinking water. Don't use non-stick cookware like Teflon, and avoid fast food packaging, which are sometimes coated with these chemicals. I'm Dr. Sanjay Gupta, helping you live a better life.
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0: ask some kid about Reasonable Doubt. They'll be like, nobody cares about Jay-Z as a rapper. No kid gives a f*** about Jay-Z.
1: Dame Dash is slamming Jay-Z's iconic debut album. He sounds like a hater to me.
2: Mm-hmm. Yeah. Mm-hmm.
1: Details next on Catch Me Up.
2: I mean, a big-ass hater. We'll talk about that. Say what?
3: Big ol' hater.
2: Big ol' hater. We're going to talk about that in a second. A couple of the stories. Catch Me Up is on the way right now. Here's Tony Armani. Help me find my draws. Right here on the 615.
1: I'm saying that, don't you?
2: I do.

0: today.
1: Let's fill your teacup with Sissy Brown.
2: Ooh, girl.
3: I know you lying.
4: Catch me up then.
2: Catch me up then. Catch me
5: up. Fans are speculating that Beyonce is going to release Act 3 on May 29th. The reason they think that is because it aligns with the 29 theory, a pattern she's followed with previous two acts, and the only 29 landing on a Friday this year. Renaissance was July 29th on a Friday, and Cowboy Carter was March 29th on a Friday. So are we going to get some new Beyonce music this month?
6: I mean, sure.
5: Sean.
6: I mean, that,
5: can you put a little more oomph in your voice?
6: And not be honest, I don't get excited. I don't.
5: I mean, you don't have to.
6: I don't.
5: Yeah, but yeah. It's the hype if of you're a Beyonce.
6: Fan. If you're a fan of Beyonce's music, but I'm just not a fan of Beyonce's music.
5: Okay, Crystal, what about you? What
7: I are mean,
5: you? Let's ask Crystal.
7: I don't understand how they sit around and try to guesstimate, you know, because she is full of surprises. I like some of her music, but, you know, I ain't sitting around just, you know,
5: but you're not a beehiver, right?
7: No. Yeah. I'm not a beehiver. I just like some of her songs. She makes some good music. I just ain't one of them people that be like, oh, my God, I just can't wait to the next.
6: Y'all going to be disappointed. It's going to be a rock album.
7: I mean, she'll find a way to make it likable. She'll find a way, because I ended up liking some things on that Cowboy Carter album. So she'll find a way to make you like it.
5: Well, yay! Come on, Beyonce! Rockefeller Records co-founder Dame Dash is slamming Jay-Z's iconic debut album, claiming the project is no longer relevant to younger listeners. He bluntly dismissed the cultural weight of the 1996 release Reasonable Doubt, arguing that today's audiences simply don't care about the album the way older fans do.
8: They not jacking his hairstyle, his gear. No one's f***ing with Jay-Z. No one's listening to them f***ing raps. None of that. That's all, you know that. When's the last time this made a record? Like, he's an old man. Why the should he be making records? But ain't nobody jacking AZ. He's not, no one since, I'm gonna tell you what killed Jay-Z, them dress shirts. That put him out of business.
5: So,
8: dress
5: shirts? He crazy. Also downplayed the project's early commercial success, and he claimed the famous record barely went gold. Now, he sounds like a hater to me, and like, I wish I could be a Jay-Z, and I'm not.
7: My thing is, regardless of what he's saying, nobody's listening to what they not jocking. This man is filthy rich. Dame Dash, you can't even keep your teeth in your mouth. Ooh. Your teeth just fall out.
6: But he said he don't care about money. He said he burns money.
5: Yes,
6: he literally said he's not going to have money. He can make it and he can get it, but he spends it. He don't want that nasty stuff. He said, I burn money. I don't care.
7: It's nasty now. He's sitting around hating. You trying to...
5: He's straight hating.
7: I don't get that.
6: But kids today are not going to know Jay-Z. They're not.
5: They know Jay-Z.
6: But they don't know his music.
5: Because they know him as Beyonce's husband.
6: Yeah, but they don't know... Kids today don't know Jay-Z as the rapper. And they don't know what he did for hip-hop in the culture. They don't know. They just know that he's Beyonce's husband and he's a mogul. They don't know about the early Jay-Z from the 90s.
5: And Tasha K said that he hasn't sold out the two dates at Yankee Stadium. Like they said, all of the StubHubs and cheap tickets and all them bought them up to resell them, and they're not selling.
6: Because you've been away from the game too long.
7: For many years,
6: you've been out of the game too long.
5: Yeah. And you should have did a Ryman Auditorium or Marathon Music Works.
6: Not do it at all. That's not do it at all.
5: Hey,
6: how about that?
5: Jesus. Diamond Brown filed a paternity lawsuit concerning their 4-year-old daughter, Lovely Symphony Brown, with Chris Brown. She acknowledged that Chris signed a voluntary declaration of paternity, but she wants both legal and physical custody of their daughter while giving Chris visitation rights. Now, there are documents that say that Lovely has lived with mom full-time since birth, and this comes weeks after she slammed Breezy for allegedly making threats against her boyfriend, despite him being in the new relationship with Jada Wallace. Remember, they just had a baby.
6: Mm-hmm.
5: And Jada is saying that Diamond was keeping Lovely away from Chris, but she denies that.
6: Just more drama. See, if you just keep one baby mama, Chris, you wouldn't have all
7: you
6: this stuff.
7: You know what? You got
6: just,
7: a point.
6: Just keep you one, but now you got four.
5: But he's sounding kind of jealous there.
6: You think he was jealous?
5: Yeah, that he was threatening Diamond's boyfriend.
7: Yeah, the boyfriend. But it might be jealousy, or some men just don't like dudes that they don't know around their kids. So
6: it
7: didn't have to be jealousy, but I could see both sides. But
6: I mean, it's not shocking.
7: But he trying to take her? He trying to take the baby?
5: No, he's not trying to take her. But because the baby has lived with Diamond the whole time and Chris has been supporting, but she doesn't want him to have the same, I guess the same, what's the word I'm looking for? Laws as she does.
0: Yeah.
5: So she's wanting full, on paper, full custody. You at my house, you get visitation, and you pay me.
7: She get that. She finna act a fool for real.
6: Oh, yeah,
7: he
6: for
7: really
6: sure.
7: Finna be fighting because now she finna take it and use that against him. You know, he can't just be there like he normally has been.
6: And that's probably what he wants. It's probably why he has an issue with this other dude, because he wants to be able to kind of come and go as he pleases.
7: Please.
6: And that dude is not going to allow him to be able to do that. And probably still having sex with her.
5: See, and that right there, Sean, you said dude is not going to allow him to come see his child?
6: No. Chris is not going to allow that dude to keep him from being there.
5: Gotcha.
6: Chris wants full access.
5: Yeah,
6: he wants to come and go as he pleases. He don't want any other dude to be in the way that's going to prevent him from being do that. That's going to be an issue. So, he's going to have a problem with that.
7: This ain't going to be the last we hear this.
6: It probably won't. Mm-mm. Especially you keep spreading it wide with getting more women.
7: You know, just you had your expressos this morning.
6: I have. I'm excited.
5: Chris don't spread them. Now.
6: He does spread something. It's 615 Wake Up on 92Q.
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3: I'm First Alert meteorologist Melanie Layden. Warm again today, back near 80 this afternoon with a mix of sun and clouds. Tomorrow, some rain showers and some storms return. Those will linger into Wednesday, and that rain will come with a cold front.
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16: Getting your heart broken can be really rough. 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It's not just an emotional experience. It's a physical one, too, often described as getting the wind knocked out of you, a knot in your stomach, trouble sleeping. I recently spoke about this with Dr. Yoram Yovel, a psychiatrist and neuroscientist. He was on my podcast, Chasing Life. Now, he told me heartbreak doesn't have to last forever, and while your inclination might be to withdraw, isolate, and shut down, it's often the opposite of what supports healing. One of the things that helps us the most is reconnecting to other people you love. And the reverse is also true, he said. If someone you care about is struggling, don't give up on them. You hold the power to comfort loved ones that are in deep physical or emotional distress. I'm Dr. Sanjay Gupta, helping you live a better life.
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0: 615 Wake Up on this May the 5th, Cinco de Mayo. It's a Sean Good Wake Up, Goodlettsville.
1: Hey, y'all, it's Sissy Brown. Wake up to all the teachers. Happy Teachers Appreciation Week.
2: And this is Crystal with an I. Wake up to all the tourists.
0: All right, guys, coming up inside of this hour, news for the cruise is coming up. The daylight savings time has always been a discussion. We'll tell you where Tennessee stands.
1: Chris Brown and Usher are coming. 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
2: And the way y'all is going above and beyond with these proms and stuff, baby, I am glad I done missed this era of prom.
0: Yeah, it's way out of control.
2: I don't like it. I don't like it.
0: Way different when I was in high school.
2: What?
0: Way different. Telling my age for sure.
2: Mine too.
0: That is coming up. Plus, you got another chance to play a game to go ahead and win some tickets to go see the Nashville Soccer Club against DC United. Got to play Next Clue. That's going to happen inside of this hour as well. So get ready for it. Let's get it going right now because this brother's on his way here coming up this summer. Here's Bryce
1: Hill. And it's his birthday.
0: And today's his birthday. Happy birthday, Chris Breezy. Here's It Depends right from the 615 Wake Up on 92Q.

0: 92Q Nashville's R&B Throwbacks. That's Michael Jackson with PYT. It is a 615 Wake Up with you on this Tuesday. 612 right now, and that weather.
1: 59 degrees right now, rainy today and tonight, a high of 73.
0: 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They ain't going to be there forever.
1: And I saw Aura. It is so nice.
0: It's a beautiful venue.
1: And Aura's, it's a new one. You guys get to be check it out first.
0: It's brand spanking new. It's not even been open maybe a couple months at this point.
2: Yeah.
0: So
2: wow.
0: Aura's great. DJ C-Wiz, DJ Tui going to be there. It's going to be a great day party from 3 to 7 going down on that Sunday right before Memorial Day. You off the whole weekend.
2: Are they doing old school versus new school?
0: I don't think it's that. It's just going to play
2: just back and forth.
0: Well, I think Tui's going to play for a couple hours and Wiz is going to play for a couple of hours.
1: Okay. So you get the best of two
0: of the greatest DJs in the city. So, hey, get that $10 ticket because you don't want to miss out on this. Come celebrate.
1: Yes.
0: Come hang out with us for Memorial weekend because you off all weekend long. You got an extra day off. So come hang out with your favorite radio station.
2: Come on now.
0: 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It's now time for Crystal to tell you about some things she don't like.
3: No. I just simply don't like it.
4: You know.
3: You know I don't like it.
4: Don't like that.
3: No. You know, bitch, I don't even like it.
5: Good Tuesday morning, everybody. It is your girl, Crystal, with an I. And listen, I've been watching y'all with y'all proms and stuff. And like I said earlier, I am so glad I missed this era of prom because y'all is going above and beyond. And, of course, I got some things I don't like about it.
6: One.
5: The way y'all are declining to go up one size on some of these dresses these girls are wearing. Because y'all know how we feel when we wear something too small. Why y'all sending these babies out stuffed in a girdle dress? She cannot have fun like this. She's not going to be able to enjoy herself. Okay? Go up a size, y'all. I don't like that.
0: Breathing is important.
5: Breathing is very important, especially if you want to eat and drink too.
0: That's true.
5: So, the prom couples that are giving very much bride and groom. Because what are we doing here? They going to leave prom and go on their honeymoon.
0: Right.
5: And start a dang family. Right.
0: Well,
5: after prom. Y'all
0: kind
5: got
0: of
5: to,
0: sort of.
5: Look, be careful what you're doing out here. You're giving them ideas. I don't like that.
6: Three.
5: Prom send-offs that look like gender reveals and wedding receptions. Now, I ain't saying it don't look nice, but are the backup dancers really necessary?
1: Right?
0: Oh, my God.
5: Are the backup dancers really necessary? And one of the babies had on some Crocs dancing in it. I don't like it.
6: Four.
5: How some of the fellas are stepping on their own dates' necks with their outfits. Because, sir, why do you have on some big old angel wings and your ankles out running money up your sleeve? What about the girl next to you? We ain't going to say nothing about her?
0: Nope.
5: It looked nice, though. The boy had on some big angel wings in all white. I was like, what?
0: Angel wings.
5: Angel wings.
1: Huh.
5: Yeah. I had to pull it up for you. But I don't like it.
6: But
5: how we went from how we got to Lambos, Ferraris, and horse and carriages. What happened to the limo? When we

0: Oh, yeah.
1: They do. The setup and everything. Balloon it's like, arches, is this a prom?
0: And they don't even stay there. They come through just to let everybody see their dress and go on about their
2: night. That's just the reveal.
1: Spending thousands of dollars for 10 minutes.
2: On the reveal.
1: Mm-mm. I mean, I ain't mad at you if you got it. Either, go for it.
0: But I still don't like it.
1: Rents due on the first.
2: Right, rents due on the first. Yeah. NES needs their money. Make sure they get it. This is what my wake up on 92Q.
3: 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It's your girl, Audra, from Clarksville, and it's time for Keep It Moving Traffic.
4: Antioch, 24 westbound before Haywood Lane. An accident blocks the three right lanes. We've got stop-and-go traffic from Hickory Hollow Parkway. At BNA, Murfreesboro Pike, there's a crash at Old Murfreesboro Pike. No problems on 40 or 65. I'm Christy O'Brien.
5: Usher Raymond, Chris Brown, two icons, one legendary link-up. 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
6: Yeah.

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10: 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They are designed to take your money. Now, a couple things you should keep in mind. If something sounds too good to be true, it probably is. When you look at these videos, if they don't seem natural, if there's something off about them, the audio or the video, it's probably AI generated. And if you come across something that does pique your interest, see if you can find evidence of it from other sources. I promise you this, if I discover something incredible that you need to know about, I'm going to talk about it somewhere that you can easily find, not on some shady social media site. I'm Dr. Sanjay Gupta, helping you live a better life.
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1: 1,100 TSA workers walked off their job during the government shutdown. Now they're hiring more officers. 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
2: All right, that's coming up in a few other stories. So get ready for News for the Cruise on the way. Right now, here's Jill Scott. This is Presha. Right here on the 605 Wake Up on 92Q. 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
1: A Nashville man pled guilty for the shooting death of a Belmont University student on Monday and was sentenced to 38 years in prison for that, along with another case. Shaquille Taylor faced a murder charge in connection with the November 2023 shooting that killed 18-year-old Julian Ludwig and other multiple felony charges from a previous case. The man charged with attempting a mass shooting at the White House Correspondents' Dinner said he expected to be killed in the attack. Investigators say 31-year-old Cole Allen told them he never thought he'd make it out alive. Allen's attorney said he was initially on suicide watch, but has since been taken off. Lawmakers in over half of U.S. states have considered bills to end the practice of changing clocks twice a year, but many have stalled. Bills in Washington, Tennessee, Mississippi, and California aimed at making time changes permanent did not pass this year. Several bills in Congress, including the Sunshine Protection Act, are under consideration to either establish permanent daylight saving time or allow states to decide for themselves. TSA is working to hire officers after more than 1,100 people left their jobs during the recent government shutdown. The need for full TSA coverage is especially important given the upcoming summer travel season. The American Federation of Government Employees is advocating for a return to duty policy to help TSA officers who left their jobs return to work quickly. And as a side note, the union is also pushing for a $10,000 bonus for officers to address financial hardships caused by the shutdown and a 15% pay increase. And that is your news for the crew.
2: What is the current pay for a TSA worker?
1: Good question.
2: I don't think it's a whole lot. No. I don't think it's a whole lot. So a pay increase is definitely because they work hard.
1: And a bonus
2: because they work hard. They work hard and they deal with a lot of angry people.
3: Yes.
2: They do.
1: You're
2: a
1: not
2: lot
1: supposed to be in this line. Go over there. Like, why I'm not in this line? I'm not TSA. I've seen
2: I've seen all of it. People that don't want to empty out their bags and take stuff out of their bags. And they
1: want to take their drink in.
2: Yes. You want, knowing good and dang well, you can't take your food through there. You can't take your drink. And so, yeah, so they definitely deserve a pay raise, but I don't think they make a whole lot of money. Mm. But I'm glad that we're trying to turn the corner and let's get some more people hired. So.
1: I mean, 1,100 people left this year.
2: Yeah.
1: So they got to do something.
2: But it's going to also, I think that people are still going to be very hesitant on whether or not they do want to apply for that job because
3: you just never know.
2: The way this administration is doing it, you never know. I mean, they hire you and then 6 months from now, another government shutdown and then they don't have a job and they're trying to figure out how to pay their bills. So, you got to come up with, you may have to come up with something a little bit more than a little bonus and a pay increase. You may have to come up with some other incentives to get people to want to come and apply because I don't know. It doesn't sound too stable right now, and people need stability. That's exactly what they need.
1: Agree.
2: So, all right, guys, your chance to win tickets to go see the Nashville Soccer Club and DC United, which is coming up May the 9th. We'll give you some tickets, but you got to play Next Clue. It's on the way right on the 615 Wake Up on 92Q. Stick around.
4: What's up? This is Karan from Madison, Tennessee, and it's time for Keep It Moving Traffic.
5: Antioch, 24 westbound before Haywood Lane. An accident blocks the three right lanes. We've got stop-and-go traffic from Waldron Road. Use caution. Hermitage, Old Hickory Boulevard, a crash at 40 East, and a B&A Murfreesboro Pike, an accident south of Old Murfreesboro Pike. I'm Christy O'Brien.
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8: Sometimes you can tell a lot about what someone wants to do offline by looking at what they do online. Let me tell you about Pinterest's first parenting trend report. Pinterest is a huge platform. They have 600 million monthly users, 80 billion searches per month. The report found a shift from the iPad kid era to now, when parents are actually more interested in real-world adventures and hands-on activities. The Global Trends and Insights lead at Pinterest told us, families are thoughtfully designing childhoods rooted in creativity, intention, and meaningful experiences. One psychologist we spoke to said he sees this as a reflection of parents' desire to build core capacities in their children. Resilience, curiosity, self-regulation, empathy. These things don't grow automatically, but are built through lived experience. I'm Dr. Sanjay Gupta, helping you live a better life.
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4: We're back. 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
9: And we're going to play Next Clue in order for you to win these tickets. Break down this game.
10: Listen carefully, people. I have up to 3 clues. Go on and take all 3, okay? But you only have 1 answer. So if I give you the first clue and you don't know, you're unsure, you say next clue. If I give you the second clue and you're unsure, you don't know, you say next clue. The third one, you only have 3 seconds because you have all 3 clues already, okay?
6: How many?
10: You understand. 3.
6: 3.
10: 1, 2, 3.
9: Okay. There you go.
6: 3.
9: Come on.
10: 3.
6: 3.
10: 3. So I'm doing my sign language.
9: Okay.
10: 3.
9: 3. You got 3.
10: 3.
9: It's so easy.
10: So easy.
9: It's so easy.
6: Is it?
10: This one is.
9: It's so easy.
10: Just like yesterday was, but people couldn't get it.
9: Yeah, because you were not following instructions.
10: Yeah.
9: All right. So if you're ready to win these tickets to go see the... If you're ready to go see the Nashville Soccer Club against DC United, then you got to call us right now. 615-737-9292 is the number. Call us for your chance to win these tickets and play this fun game and follow the instructions. We'll get us a winner coming up in just a couple of minutes. It's Tevin Campbell. Can We Talk? Right here on the 615 Wake Up on 92Q.

0: 92Q, good morning. Who's this?
1: Cassandra.
0: Let's get you these tickets for the game on Saturday. Here's your first clue. She is an American singer, songwriter, actress, and model.
1: Next clue.
0: She was a member of a famous girl group and has since released 4 solo albums.
1: Next clue.
0: She recently went on tour with Brandy and Monica. No, oh, sorry. 92Q, good morning. Who's this?
2: D. Jones.
0: Hi, D. Jones. Let's get you these tickets to go see some soccer on Saturday. Here's your first clue. She is an American singer, songwriter, actress, and model.
1: Next.
0: She was a member of a famous girl group and has since released 4 solo albums.
1: Next.
0: She recently went on tour with Brandy and Monica.
3: Oh my God.
0: Thank Sorry, you. Girl.
4: Well,
0: next. I like that. We're going to call it next from now on.
4: All right, just next. Well, sorry, D. Jones.
0: Do y'all not know who I'm talking about?
4: Y'all got to know who this is. This is easy.
0: It's crazy.
4: This is easy.
0: I said it was so easy.
4: So easy. As a matter of fact, this tour came here. If you went to the show, then you know who this is. So somebody call us. You got to get this. 615-737-9292 is the number. Call us right now to get these tickets to go to the Nashville Soccer Club against DC United. We got us a winner coming up after Keisha Cole, Missy Elliott, Kim, Let It Go right on the 615 Wake Up on 92Q. Wake up.

0: 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Ha.
1: Are you ready? Hey. Is you ready?
2: Ready.
1: You say you ready. Oh. Whole squad ready.
2: Ready.
1: Is you ready? Huh? Are you ready?
2: Ready.
1: Is you ready? Whole squad.
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7: Antioch, 24 westbound before Haywood Lane. An accident blocks the 3 right lanes. Traffic is stop and go from Sam Ridley Parkway. Woodbine, Thompson Lane. We've got a crash at Foster Avenue, and at V&A, Murfreesboro Pike. There's an accident south of Old Murfreesboro Pike. I'm Christy O'Brien.
8: Heat is crazy. Here's a 92Q weather forecast.
9: I'm WSMV4 First Alert Meteorologist Stefano DiPietro. Keep the umbrella handy today with a few showers and rumbles of thunder later this morning heading into the afternoon. First Alert Weather Day tonight because of the risk of strong storms west of I-65. Tomorrow along and south of Interstate 40, we also have the risk of storms with gusty winds and heavy downpours.
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23: You know, I watched a video the other day about kids getting landlines at home. We haven't had a landline in my house in I can't even tell you how long. But seeing these parents about my age being teleported back to their own childhoods, a simpler time before screens, was really powerful. And as for the kids, they sat and had conversations with their grandparents without multitasking or being distracted by a screen. I thought this was a great way to have kids stay in touch with family members and friends without getting sucked into the smartphone era too young. Of course, you need other people close by to hop on board as well if this is something that's going to work. Perhaps most important, I realized, these relics can be a great conversation starter with your children. You can talk about what it really means to be connected in this day and age. Things have changed a lot. I'm Dr. Sanjay Gupta, helping you live a better life.
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0: You're getting your day started with the 615 Wake Up. Yeah. Don't miss what's about to go down.
1: What's coming up really soon is your chance to go see Chris Brown and Usher in a city of your choice. We're going to give you round trip airfare, hotel stay, premium tickets, and VIP lounge access, plus more. But you got to get these keywords, and your first keyword of the day is coming from Crystal with an I in the 8 o'clock hour, the top of the 8 o'clock hour. So get ready for it. That's going to happen. And then right after that, it's what you said.
2: Is a mom wrong for allowing her daughter to get a hotel room with her boyfriend for prom?
1: I mean,
2: don't answer, Sean.
1: I don't know other way to answer that question. But okay, that's coming up. What you said is on the way. And we're going to celebrate all these Tauruses. So you got some birthdays coming up. That's going to happen in the 7 o'clock hour. And to get all that kicked off, is our boy DJ C-Wiz, a.k.a.
2: Anka.
1: He's just about ready with a 25-minute flex. Right now, let's go back a little bit. Here's High Five, I Like the Way, right here on the 615 Wake Up on Nashville's R&B and Throwbacks 92Q. 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
7: There's something I'd like to talk to you about today, something that's been circulating on the internet that's become a real problem. Deep fake videos of me endorsing products that I've never even heard of and I have no relationship with whatsoever. Let me tell you clearly, these videos are scams. They are designed to take your money. Now, a couple things you should keep in mind. If something sounds too good to be true, it probably is. When you look at these videos, if they don't seem natural, if there's something off about them, the audio or the video, it's probably AI generated. And if you come across something that does pique your interest, see if you can find

0: evidence of it from other sources. I promise you this, if I discover something incredible that you need to know about, I'm going to talk about it somewhere that you can easily find, not on some shady social media site. I'm Dr. Sanjay Gupta, helping you live a better life.
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0: ask some kid about Reasonable Doubt. They'll be like, nobody cares about Jay-Z as a rapper. 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
2: It
1: but
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2: All right, that's coming up in a second. Right now, here's Kendrick Lamar and SZA. This is Luther right here on the 615 Wake Up on 92Q.

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2: Ooh, girl.
3: I know you lying.
4: Catch me up then.
2: Catch me up then. Catch me
5: up. Fans are speculating if Beyonce is going to release Act 3 on May 29th. It's aligning with the 29 theory. It's a pattern she's followed with previous acts. Renaissance on July 29th and Cowboy Carter on March 29th. And both of them were on a Friday. So the only 29 landing on Friday this year is May 29th. So maybe a Beyonce something, collab, album, tour. I don't know.
6: Yay. I'm sorry. I mean, you know, I love the marketing. She does. She's a great job. She's a great artist and businesswoman. Hey, you never know. That's probably going to be a rock album, most likely. So, you know.
5: Her influence is serious because at this year's Met Gala last night, they set a new record. $42 million they raised from $31 million last year, and they're calling it the Beyonce effect. So.
6: Yeah, everything gets called the Beyonce effect. But, it's, you know, congratulations on what she did. That's awesome. I mean, are y'all going to get this new album?
5: I didn't get any of the others, so no.
6: Oh, so y'all not a Beehive member?
5: Absolutely. You know we ain't no Beehive
7: member.
5: Not
7: like it to be buying whole albums and I only like certain songs.
5: I like Beyonce.
7: I'm doing
5: but
7: that.
5: Not enough to buy no album.
6: Okay, well, come on, Beyonce. Yay!
5: So Rockefeller Records co-founder Dame Dash is slamming Jay-Z's iconic Reasonable Doubt album. He's saying that the cultural weight of the 1996 release is not for today's audiences.
8: They not jacking his hairstyle, his gear. No one's f***ing with Jay-Z. No one's listening to them f***ing raps. None of that. That's all. You know that. When's the last time this made a record? Like, he's an old man. Why the f*** should he be making records? But ain't nobody jacking Jay-Z. He's not. No one since I'm gonna tell you what killed Jay-Z, them f***ing dress shirts that put him out of business.
6: Dress shirts killed him.
5: Okay. Now the harsh comments arrive at a very interesting time because Jay-Z is currently preparing to celebrate the album's 30th anniversary this summer, and he's doing two shows at Yankee Stadium.
6: Well, you know, I really understand where Dame is talking about because, you know, kids this generation right now, they don't know Jay-Z as the rapper.
5: No.
6: They know him as who?
5: The mogul. Just Beyonce's husband.
6: That's it. That's number one. Yeah. It's Beyonce's husband. And they know him as a mogul. They know that he's a businessman. They know he's got a lot of money and he makes a lot of moves and does different things. But they don't know him from the 90s and early 2000s. They don't know who that Jay-Z is. So I can understand why kids today is like, okay.
5: And that's all that he should have said right there and left it there because everything else sounded like a hater. I mean, you're talking about his shirt.
7: Exactly what it was.
6: I mean, well, you know, Dame Dash is a hater.
7: He started dressing like he means business. He don't look right.
6: He is a hater because he, you know, because Dash wanted to have the same kind of career and withstanding in the industry that Jay-Z has, and he doesn't. And, you know, he can say whatever he wants to say, but that's Jay-Z's living the life that Dame Dash thought he was going to have.
5: He reminds me of a low-budget Kanye West. Dash does.
7: Oh,
5: he
7: my.
5: Really does.
6: Yeah, he does.
5: Just
6: he
5: the
6: does.
5: Way he acts, the things that he does, and the things that he says.
7: Just off the side of his neck.
6: Yeah. And, you know, he's just trying to put up a front because he says money. He don't care about money. He burns money. He doesn't care about it. You ain't got none.
7: This is true.
6: So, what you burning? Paper? I mean, just saying. But I think he's a little bitter because of the direction of his career has went. And so now he's just going to hate on other people. I mean, there's no sense in hate on Jay-Z for what that is. I mean, if Jay-Z wants to go out and celebrate the 30th anniversary of this album, let him go do that.
5: Yeah.
6: There's not too many people. I mean, he's not. I don't feel like you even said that he's not filling up his stadiums, right?
5: No. According to Tasha K, the SeatGeeks, the cheap StubHubs and all that bought up all the tickets and they're not selling like, you know, they thought it was going to because we had announced that he had sold out both shows, but it wasn't people that bought the tickets. It was companies that bought the tickets.
6: Mm. And it's expected because nobody knows Jay-Z as the rapper. They don't, except for his diehard old school fans. Mm-hmm. But today, it's like, they're not going to fill up arenas for that. They're not going to do that.
5: I think maybe because it was in New York that they thought it was going to do better than it is, but it's not.
7: He got to bring somebody with him.
6: Right. Jay-Z barely lives in New York anymore. So
5: who would he bring with him?
7: His wife.
6: His wife. You want to pack it out? Bring your wife
7: bring
6: like
7: your
6: you
7: wife
6: did last time.
7: You.
6: On the run tour, do the same thing. It's a 615 Wake Up on 92Q.
9: 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It's your man's Carl from the Jolton area, baby. And it's time for Keep It Moving Traffic.
10: Antioch, 24 westbound before Haywood Lane. Accident blocks the right lane. Traffic stop and go from Sam Ridley Parkway. Rural Hill, 24 westbound past Bell Road. There's an accident on the shoulder. South Loop, 65 northbound at 40 south. Crash moved to the right shoulder. I'm Christy O'Brien.
1: 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Here's a 92Q weather forecast.
0: I'm WSMV4 First Alert Meteorologist Stefano DiPietro. Keep the umbrella handy today with a few showers and rumbles of thunder later this morning heading into the afternoon. First Alert Weather Day tonight because of the risk of strong storms west of I-65. Tomorrow along and south of Interstate 40, we also have the risk of storms with gusty winds and heavy downpours.
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15: 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Let me tell you about Pinterest's first parenting trend report. Pinterest is a huge platform. 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The report found a shift from the iPad kid era to now, when parents are actually more interested in real-world adventures and hands-on activities. The Global Trends and Insights lead at Pinterest told us, families are thoughtfully designing childhoods rooted in creativity, intention, and meaningful experiences. One psychologist we spoke to said he sees this as a reflection of parents' desire to build core capacities in their children: resilience, curiosity, self-regulation, empathy. These things don't grow automatically, but are built through lived experience. I'm Dr. Sanjay Gupta, helping you live a better life.
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3: luck. 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
3: 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Right now is Music Soul Child. This is Just Friends right here on the 615 Wake Up on 92Q. 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

0: Am I wrong for allowing my daughter to get a hotel room? I'm getting a lot of flack from my family for allowing my 17-year-old daughter to get a hotel room on prom night with her boyfriend. My daughter says all of her friends are doing it, but their parents don't know. So instead of her sneaking around, she wanted to be honest. She's also turning 18 on prom day. So she says she will ultimately be an adult anyway, but she still lives in my house. So that don't matter to me. But I agreed with stipulations. I booked the room, checked them in, set a curfew, and me and her dad would be in the adjoining room just in case. Now her aunties and grandma are calling her fast and saying I'm crazy for allowing this to go on, saying I'm basically giving my blessing for grown behavior. But I would rather create a safe, controlled situation than risk her living or ending up somewhere safe. Unsafe. I'm sorry.
1: Wow. Okay. All right, parents. So y'all have heard this. She's getting her daughter a room, hotel room with a boyfriend after prom. Mm-hmm. And they're going to be next door. Is this something that you would do? Call us right now. Let us know. 615-737-9292 is the number. You can text that number as well. We want to hear from you, parents. Is this something you would do? Do you agree or do you disagree? We'll get into your comments coming up right after Maxwell. This is Ascension right here on the 615 Wake Up on Nashville's R&B Throwbacks 92Q.

0: what you said.
1: Good morning. Good morning, everyone. What you said. This is Big M from East Nashville. Now, I think that's wrong. I don't care if she bought the room or not. Because what it's looking like now is she ready to raise a baby? That's what she needs to look at. I don't care if mom and dad's been in the room or not. That's just wrong. Oh, it goes the same way. I know a lot of people say, well, what if it was a boy? Still, no. You ain't ready to raise no child. Don't do that. Okay. Y'all have a nice day.
0: You too. 92Q, good morning. What you said?
2: It seems as though to me, this mother and daughter has talked openly about nature. That's what my grandma would call it, and I've got grandkids now, so I'll call it nature. I am very open to that. The reason being, kids do it anyway. The second reason is, she knows her daughter. She knows her daughter. Her daughter knows her. I mean, it's better to have an excellent experience. And who's to say that they don't? I mean, trustworthiness is the key. Thank you.
3: All right, welcome back to the 615 Wake Up. If you're just now tuning in, first of all, thank you for listening. Now, today's situation, you got a daughter, a girl that's going to the prom. She's 17. She's turning 18 on the day of the prom, right? Mm-hmm. Now, her and her boyfriend are wanting to get a hotel room after the prom. All of her friends are doing it, but their parents don't know. She told her parents, so she was open enough to say her parents did what she wanted to do. So her parents decided, you know what? They're going to allow her to do that under some stipulations. There's a set of curfew. They're going to book the hotel. They're going to check them in. And the parents are going to be in a room right next door to them, to the daughter and her boyfriend after prom. Now, there's some family members that are saying that, you know, your daughter's being fast and you're allowing her to be fast. But the parents feel like this is the best way that they can, quote unquote, control this situation is by being there and booking it and taking care of it, controlling the situation by being right next door, booking it and everything. So they're being okay with their daughter going to a hotel after prom with their boyfriend. Is this something that you would do for your daughter or son? Would you do this? 615-737-9292. We'll take more of your comments coming up in just a couple minutes. Right now, here's Teddy Swims and Giveon. Are You Even Real on the 615 Wake Up on 92Q. Wake up.

0: ATQ, good morning. What you said?
1: Yo, what you said? Yo, it's a new day. Let the kid kick it. And to the people who have got something like foul or bad to say about it, two places they can stay for free. I tell them, in their own lane and out of my damn business.
0: Okay. Right, thank you. 92Q, good morning. What you said?
2: Yes, ma'am. I don't see the point of her asking why, you know, asking is she wrong, because she's already going to do it. She doesn't care what people are saying. She's going to do it. I don't understand her trying to say, well, there's going to be a curse to you, and there's going to be this, and we're going to be in the next room. Your daughter might still try to go and get it in, because she's going to play the I'm grown card on you, even if you don't approve. I don't see what you're controlling. I don't see the point of her even asking. I mean, And because all of her friends are doing it doesn't mean she's got to do it. I don't see the point of this thing. It's dumb.
0: But also you have where if she don't tell her and then she just does it anyway. Wouldn't you rather know what your child is doing than just have them go sneak off and do something?
2: It ain't like they haven't done it already. I mean, we don't know if they've done it already. They probably have, but I don't see with her getting the room for her daughter. What's the point? I mean, when I was in high school, my senior year, a friend of mine got a hotel room, but the thing was, it was about 10 of us up in there just hanging out chilling. Wasn't nothing happening. But in this situation, it sounds like she just basically letting her daughter get in because it's prom night.
0: All right. Thank you, honey.
3: Thank you, bro.
0: Okay.
3: All right, what we got on text?
0: Monique said, you know what's going to go down. Just because she's 18, so what? I would never ask my mom nothing like that. This new generation is bold as hell. It's your child at the end of the day. So if you feel comfortable knowing your child next door getting her freak on, then by all means, do you. Leandra said, the same women who have a problem with your child being honest about her location, feelings, and thoughts with you ahead of time are the ones who have daughters and sons that are sneaking around. Sneaking leads to many things, which is my opinion, worse. You make decisions for your child and that's it. Stop worrying about what other people think. Gina said, maybe if it were for her and her girls, but I personally wouldn't allow the boyfriend to stay over. Too much room for error at that age, and Lord knows they're going to want to keep doing those sleepovers because you've allowed it once. Next thing you'll know, he'd be at your house spending the night.
3: Yeah, that's the next thing. So the situation is, you got a 17-year-old girl who's going to prom with her boyfriend. She turns 18 on the day of the prom, and all of her friends are getting hotel rooms with their boyfriends, their significant others, after the prom. They're not telling their parents. This girl told her mom. And so this mom decided that, you know what, we're going to allow it, but it's going to be under our control. We're going to book the room. We're going to check you in. There's going to be a curfew. We're also going to be in the room right next door to you, in case anything goes down. I don't know what she meant by that, but in case something goes down. But that's how they're allowing their daughter to have a hotel room with her boyfriend after prom. Do you feel like that's a good thing to do? Do you agree with this parent for making that decision? Would you do the same thing or not? 615-737-9292 is the number. I want you to call us right now. Keep giving us your comments. You get our responses coming up at the bottom of the hour. Stick around. This is 615 Wake Up right here on 92Q.
4: What's up? This is Brother Yum Yum from Antioch. And it's time for Keep It Moving Traffic.
5: Antioch, 24 westbound before Haywood Lane accident has the right lane closed. Stop and go traffic from Sam Ridley Parkway. Rural Hill, Mossdale Drive. We've got a crash south of Owendale Drive. And at BNA, 40 eastbound reports of a crash at Bradley Parkway East. I'm Christy O'Brien.
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1: 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What you say it?
2: Yeah, what you said. Look, I ain't trying to tell nobody how to parent their children, but I got a suggestion for them. Just save you some money, let them come to the house and leave it at that.
1: Mm-hmm. Okay.
3: All right.
1: Thank you.
3: Thank you, bro.
1: 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What you say it?
4: Good morning, what you said. I think what's not being mentioned is the opportunity for this young lady to get pregnant. I know she understands that a lot of her friends and, you know, are doing it. But again, you know, the result could still be, you know, a lifelong decision if a pregnancy occurs. And so as a parent, if it were my daughter, I would still discourage it. Now, a child is going to do what they want to do. They're going to make those decisions. But I'm not going to aid in their decision, and then the outcome is pregnancy.
3: All right. So thank you, brother. Appreciate it, man. Thank you. All right, so you got a 17-year-old girl who turns 18 on prom day, and she wants to get a hotel room with her boyfriend, like all of her other friends are doing it, but they're not telling their parents. This young lady is telling her mom, and her mom is going to allow her to do it, but under stipulations. She gets to book the room. She gets to set the curfew. She gets to check them in, and her husband, they're both going to have a room next door in case something goes down. Whatever that means. So do you agree? Do you agree with this parent making this decision to allow her girl, her daughter to get a hotel room with her boyfriend after the prom and all the stipulations she put in? Do you agree or do you disagree? We got more of your comments coming up and you got our responses coming up after Century. This is Forever right here on the 615 Wake Up on 92Q. Wake up.

0: 92Q. Good morning. What you said?
1: Good morning. How y'all doing?
0: Good.
1: I agree with the last caller because it shouldn't matter because it ain't like they already done it anyway. I mean, if you can't talk to your child about the birds and the bees is what they used to say back in the days when our parents used to tell us. But I'm like, I'm not going through all that because if you get pregnant, that's on you. It's not on me. But, I mean, they still going to do it regardless, no matter what. Quietly. Even if their mama's next door in the room. It don't make no difference.
0: Okay.
2: That's true.
1: Still going to do what you want to do anyway.
3: Still
1: going
3: to do it.
0: That's right.
2: All right. Thank you, brother. All right, Sissy Brown, what we got on text?
0: Here's the thing. Teenagers are going to sneak around and do things their parents don't want them doing. I was one of those teens. At least the daughter asked her parents first instead of sneaking. The parents aren't wrong. Someone else said, side note, there's a viral story about a 12 and 13-year-old that was given a baby shower for a new baby they were having because the culture is normalizing sex for these youngsters. This mom has made a decision and all should be ready to face the consequences. And finally, someone said, I said it would be best for her and the friends to get a hotel together like a group thing. Maybe things won't go left then, but kids are different in this generation.
2: Hmm. All right, Sister Brown, what do you think?
0: I'm not letting you do that. I appreciate it. My daughter would be the one that would say something like, Mom, I want to get a room because we have that type of relationship because we started early. I let her know that whatever you need to talk about, you can talk about with me. I'm not going to judge you, but we're going to have conversations and possibly consequences. So
2: right.
0: I appreciate the daughter going to the mom, asking her about it, but I would not enable anything. So you guys can come to the house and have a group thing, you know, the guys and the girls will do, you know, we have snacks and everything. You guys can party and do whatever at the house. Now, with her turning 18 that day, you grown. So go on and do what you gonna do, but you still in my house. So you're gonna have a curfew to get back into this house. Whatever you do before that, that's on you. But you have a curfew to get back in here. But no, I would not allow her to get a hotel room because I would be enabling her to go and do what she's doing. And as far as the babies and stuff like that, like, I was on birth control when I was that age. I put my daughter on birth control at that age. So there are preventable measures, although it's not 100%, but she'll be 18, but I wouldn't allow it. Sean?
2: Yeah, I'm not going to set my daughter up to be in a situation where she's going to get pregnant at 18 years old. I'm just not going to do that. I'm not saying anything. My mom was 16 when she had me. My dad was 18. I'm not saying that it just ruined your life. I'm not saying that. But, you know, you're getting ready to come out of high school. You're going into college. There's a lot of life to live. Mm-hmm. And I'm not going to set you up to have a child to take care of as you're trying to grow up and become an adult yourself. I'm not going to set that up for you. You're 18. You're going to do what you're going to do. I can't stop you from doing that, but I'm not going to enable it either. I'm just not going to do that as a parent. I'm just not going to be an enabler to that. You're still going to do what you're going to do. Whatever happens, happens. But I would not be an enabler to that. And it's, you know, if you want to get all your friends, that's perfectly fine. So I don't agree with this parent. I don't think that would be the decision that I would make at all in that situation. It'd be a no for me. Crystal?
4: I probably wouldn't make a decision either, but if I did, what are you controlling by being in the room next door?
2: You're not.
4: That's not going to stop anything. Anything outside of sex doesn't require a room. So for you to be getting them a room, you must know they're going to have sex anyway.
2: Yeah. Right.
4: Because anything else we could have did at home or out with a bunch of friends or anything, I wouldn't do it, you know. Because, like you said, it's going to be a baby or anything come out of that. And you just never know, but... Mm-mm. When she get 18, when she can sign for the room on her own, that's when she can go to the hotel.
2: Right.
4: But other than that, no, I'm not going to put my name on no room for no child.
2: And technically, this girl can't because she turned 18 the day of the prom. Yeah, so technically, she can go sign for her own
4: room. She can't sign for it until the day after. She turning 18 the night of the prom. She would have to get her own room the next day.
2: Yeah, well, you know, unless it's after midnight.
4: Yeah, that's
2: then,
4: true.
2: Then she's all good to go.
4: I ain't doing it.
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6: Murfreesboro, 24 eastbound past Joby Jackson Parkway, an accident blocks the right lane. Rural Hill, Mossdale Drive, a crash south of Owendale Drive, and at BNA 40 eastbound, an accident reported at Briley Parkway East. No problems on 65 or 440. I'm Christy O'Brien. 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
7: There's something I'd like to talk to you about today, something that's been circulating on the internet that's become a real problem. Deep fake videos of me endorsing products that I've never even heard of and I have no relationship with whatsoever. Let me tell you clearly, these videos are scams. They are designed to take your money. Now, a couple things you should keep in mind. If something sounds too good to be true, it probably is. When you look at these videos, if they don't seem natural, if there's something off about them, the audio or the video, it's probably AI generated. And if you come across something that does pique your interest, see if you can find evidence of it from other sources. I promise you this, if I discover something incredible that you need to know about, I'm going to talk about it somewhere that you can easily find, not on some shady social media site. I'm Dr. Sanjay Gupta, helping you live a better life.
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8: We want to send you to go see Chris Brown and Usher in the city of your choice. 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
8: I mean, if y'all misspell this, you do realize it's my last name.
9: You don't need to go.
8: Y'all do realize it is my last name.
9: Right.
8: So if you've been just saying, don't misspell this, please don't.
9: Like what?
8: Don't misspell
9: how would
8: this.
9: You?
8: Don't misspell this.
9: What other letters could you put to make the word good?
8: Somebody's going to put an E on the end of it.
10: I was going to say
8: that. Somebody's going to do that.
9: Or ED, good it.
8: Yeah. So don't do it. It's my last name.
9: Ooh.
8: Don't do it. All right. Coming up, we're going to be talking to Senator Charlene Oliver. Today's a big day. It's election day. And the governor just called for a special session to redraw the district maps, especially in Memphis, to get rid of the only Democratic seat that's down there. We're going to talk to her about how important it is that we get out and vote today. And she's going to give us a little bit of what their strategy is. That's coming up right after Tyler. This is Water right here on the 615 Wake Up on 92Q.

0: 92Q Nashville's R&B Throwbacks. It is a 615 wake up. And, you know, we love having some of our local politicians that are always boots on the ground here in the studio. And there's some crazy stuff going down in Tennessee. And this wonderful, amazing woman here to talk about it. Sissy Brown, who we got with us today?
1: Serving her first term in the Tennessee General Assembly, representing Tennessee's 19th Senatorial District, Senator Charlaine Oliver.
0: Welcome.
1: Is here. Yay. Welcome to the show.
2: Thank you.
1: Thank you so much for being here. First of all, tell us what we need to know about today.
2: Well, since this is a 615 wake up, mm-hmm. I need people to wake up to the atrocities that are going on right here in our own state. Today is one of the most consequential days in our state's history. It's election day.
1: Mm-hmm.
2: But we are also, as the General Assembly, going back into a special session to put it plainly, to steal a House seat from the voters in Memphis. And all because the Voting Rights Act was dismantled last week by the Supreme Court. Mm-hmm. It was the final blow in gutting the parts of the Voting Rights Act that gave Black people legal protections to have the right to vote in this country. And Tennessee is now about to be the first state after that dismantling to go and redraw the maps, our congressional maps, and take away the only democratically held seat that we have left, because they already took a seat from Nashville 2-4 years ago.
1: Mm-hmm.
2: And so now we are about to do that to Memphis again and crack their voter representation into multiple districts so that Black people specifically, because let's be clear about who they're targeting, Black people don't get representation in Congress. That's what we're here to do today. One, we got to wake up and go vote today. This might be, and I hate to be negative and doom and gloom, but a lot of us have been preaching this for the past 10 years, ever since that man walked down the escalator, to get up and go vote and stay active once you go vote, because we've been sounding the alarm for a long time that they are going to do what they're doing now. And so we have to wake up, because this might just be the last free and fair election that we have today.
1: So do you think that it would be a situation ever that they would say Black people cannot vote ever again?
2: I don't put it past any of them, just for the fact that we are calling this special session, which is something we've never done. This is so far out of the norm of calling a special session to redraw maps. There is no bottom for them. So absolutely everything is on the table for them to take us back to Jim Crow.
0: So what are Democrats? What is going to be your response to this? I know you're going to go in there and you're going to fight tooth and nail to make sure that that's not going to happen. But with Cameron Sexton at the helm and all these other Republicans, it's going to be an uphill battle. We understand that. But what is your plan of attack for this?
2: Well, you know, the revolution can't be televised all the time.
0: Right.
2: But, you know, our plan of attack is to make sure that we, one, let people know what's going on, like I'm doing now. But also, we are going to use every tool in our toolbox, litigation, civic strategies, civic disobedience, to try to obstruct, delay, and stop this.
0: It's going to be tense. What's your final message to all of our listeners this morning?
2: We owe it to ourselves, and we owe it to our kids and our kids' kids to do the right thing. Do the hard thing and vote for our generations, because someone did it for us.
0: That's it. Senator Charlaine Oliver, thank you so much for coming to the studio today and speaking to the people. And we're definitely going to be thinking about you in this special session.
3: Speaking peace and strength over you guys.
0: And fight.
3: Today.
0: And so much fight in every single one of you.
2: I got fight in me.
3: Don't worry about that, girl.
0: We know. It's a 615 wake up right here on 92Q.
4: 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This is Parrish from Nashville. And it's time for Keep It Moving Traffic.
5: 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No problems on 24 or 40. No unusual delays on 65. Or 440, 840 running accident free. I'm Christy O'Brien.
6: 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Here's a 92Q weather forecast.
7: I'm WSMV4 First Alert meteorologist Stefano DiPietro. Keep the umbrella handy today with a few showers and rumbles of thunder later this morning heading into the afternoon. First Alert weather day tonight because of the risk of strong storms west of I-65. Tomorrow along and south of Interstate 40, we also have the risk of storms with gusty winds and heavy downpours.
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13: You and I have never met, but I'm willing to bet that there is something you would like to do, but you feel like you can't, that it's too hard, that you don't deserve it. A colleague of mine recently told me about this new book called Brave Shift, 30 Mindset Changes to Transform Your Life. It's written by a woman named Michelle Carrer. Carrer says the one thing most people forget when they set a goal is to attach a reason to it. Having that reason is big, because when you don't want to do something that's necessary to reach your goal, you can go back to your reason to find the motivation you need. 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That will make you more likely to succeed, as will asking for help. 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I'm Dr. Sanjay Gupta, helping you live a better life.
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0: 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Sean Good, Sissy Brown, and Crystal with an I. Right here on 92Q.

0: Cinco de Mayo. It is May the 5th. It's the 615 Wake Up. Hey, this is Sean Good. Wake up, Hendersonville.
1: Hey, y'all. It's Sissy Brown. Wake up, Clarksville.
2: And this is Crystal with an eye. Wake up, Stewart's Ferry.
0: All right, guys. Coming up in just a couple minutes, your girl Crystal Eyes got some things that she just don't like.
2: Yes, and y'all are getting outrageous with these proms, baby. And I got some things I don't like about it. Yeah, I know what you're saying. You ain't even got kids. So,
0: now. Well, I don't like that. It's coming up in just a couple minutes to get ready for it. Right now, let's get into it. This is Jagged Edge. Let's get married. Right here on the 615 Wake Up on 92Q.

0: know I don't like it. No. You know, bitch, I don't even like it. Good Tuesday morning, everybody. It is your girl, Crystal, with an I. And listen, I've been watching y'all with y'all proms and stuff. And like I said earlier, I am so glad I missed this era of prom because y'all is going above and beyond. And, of course, I got some things I don't like about it.
1: One.
0: The way y'all are declining to go up one size on some of these dresses these girls are wearing. Because y'all know how we feel when we wear something too small. Why y'all sending these babies out stuffed in a girdle dress? She cannot have fun like this. She's not gonna be able to enjoy herself. Okay, go up a size, y'all. I don't like that.
2: Breathing is important.
0: Breathing is very important, especially if you want to eat and drink too.
2: That's true.
0: So the prom couples that are giving very much bride and groom, because what are we doing here? They going to leave prom and go on their honeymoon.
2: Right.
0: And start a dang family. Right.
2: Well,
0: after prom. Y'all got to look, be careful what you're doing out here. You're giving them ideas. I don't like that.
1: Three.
0: Prom send-offs that look like gender reveals and wedding receptions. Now, I ain't saying it don't look nice, but are the backup dancers really necessary? Right?
3: Oh, my God.
0: Are the backup dancers really necessary? And one of the babies had on some Crocs dancing in it. I just, you know what? I don't like it.
1: Boy.
0: How some of the fellas are stepping on their own dates' necks with their outfits. Because, sir, why do you have on some big old angel wings and your ankles out running money up your sleeve? What about the girl next to you? We ain't going to say nothing about her?
2: Nope.
0: It looked nice, though. The boy had on some big angel wings in all white. I was like, what?
2: Angel wings.
0: Angel wings.
3: Huh.
0: Yeah. I have to put it up for you. But I don't like it.
1: But
0: how we went from how we got to Lambos, Ferraris, and horse and carriages. What happened to the limo? When we used to go to prom in groups, what happened to the limos? Are those not in style no more?
2: They're not. Mm-mm. Nobody rides in limos anymore.
0: I see more Lamborghinis, and I'm talking about these people drive Hondas on their regular days. And
2: yeah,
0: y'all are coming up with Ferrari money?
2: Yeah.
0: That's crazy. But
3: it's,
0: you know,
3: a big day.
0: Yeah, it is. But what about the wedding? Is it going to be just as big? Because y'all are already taking the excitement at the wedding with all of this.
2: Right.
0: But you know, them y'all church, and I can't say nothing, but I don't like it.
2: It's different. It's definitely different.
0: Oh, definitely different.
3: Yeah.
2: You know, of course, when I was in high school, you did see limos. Everybody had a limo.
0: Nice limos with rims, all kind of stuff. You never know what you're saying.
2: But limos aren't a thing at all anymore.
4: No. It's like sprinters and...
2: Yeah,
4: and
2: sprinters,
4: sports cars,
2: black SUVs, but limos, stretch limos, that's the thing of the past, unfortunately.
0: Wow.
2: They don't
4: What's
2: exist.
4: Crazy is these reveals look like the prom itself.
0: Yeah.
4: They do this setup and everything.
0: Balloon
4: it's like,
0: arches,
4: is this a prom?
0: And they don't even stay there. They
2: no.
0: come through just to let everybody see their dress and go on about their night.
2: That's just the reveal.
4: Spending thousands of dollars for 10 minutes.
2: On the reveal.
4: Mm-hmm. I mean, I ain't mad at you if you
0: I
4: got
0: ain't
4: it.
0: Either,
4: go
0: but
4: for
0: you
4: it.
0: Know. But I still don't like it.
4: Rinse due on the first.
2: Right, rinse due on the first.
4: Yeah.
2: NES needs their money. Make sure they get it. This is what my wake up on 92Q.
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16: A Better Life with Dr. Sanjay Gupta.
17: In recent years, scientists have really dialed up the urgency to understand PFAS. Sometimes referred to as forever chemicals because of how long they take to break down. The latest study found these chemicals may be aging men in their 50s and 60s a bit faster than men who are younger or older or women of any age. Experts we talked to said the accumulation of PFAS may lower testosterone levels in men, impair sperm quality, and increase risks of testicular and kidney cancer. Women, it seems, just seem to be able to clear PFAS faster. Now, whether you're a man or a woman, trying to limit your exposure is a great idea. Three ways to do that. Filter your drinking water. Don't use non-stick cookware like Teflon, and avoid fast food packaging, which are sometimes coated with these chemicals. I'm Dr. Sanjay Gupta, helping you live a better life.
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0: 92Q Nashville's R&B Throwbacks. Anthony Hamilton with Best of Me. It is a 615 Wake Up. Coming up at the top of the hour, your boy Kenny Smooth's got the Kenny Smooth Show. And he's got more tickets to go see the Ladies of Hip Hop presenting Speak My Mind at TPAC. Hey, don't miss out. It's going to be a great opportunity. All you got to do is play a little Hood Smart, ask some questions, listen to some songs, whatever you want to do. He's got you for it. Get those tickets. Go to TPAC. We got to also remind you that we have our 92Q mother-daughter lookalike contest, and it's coming down to the wire on this one.
1: Literally.
0: We are literally going to be announcing the winner on Friday. 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They don't know the daughter from the mother. If you think it is that serious about how you guys are twins, we want to see that picture. 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
1: Yes.
0: And we're going to actually call the winner during the show on Friday. Now, you're going to win a nice prize, though. $500 to a Moments Peace Day Spa,
1: yeah. Mm-hmm.
0: And you get matching jewelry.
1: Nice prize.
0: All in time for Mother's Day. 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All right, guys, coming up, our personal daily insights. We're going to get you right after Kendrick Lamar and SZA. 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

0: 92Q Nashville's R&B Throwbacks. That's Mariah Carey with Fantasy. It is a 615 Wake Up. We're going to be giving you our personal daily insights coming up in just a few minutes. But we got to send some love to a Middle Tennessean that's making his way up on American Idol.
1: Yes, he is. His name is Jordan McCullough. He made it to the top three of American Idol last night. He's from Murfreesboro. Congratulations to him. He's 27. He's a worship leader, and he serves at Zeal Church in Nashville. And he's a graduate of Oakland High School. So congratulations to Jordan. It's Keela, Jordan, and Hannah in the top three. So
0: come on, Jordan. Bring it on home to Middle Tennessee, Jordan.
1: He can sing with an A.
0: And I haven't watched one episode. I'm gonna have to go back and just get some highlights. I haven't watched that one episode.
1: Just go look at Jordan McCullough and Keela. Keela's great too, but Jordan can sing his butt off.
2: Jordan McCullough.
0: All right, Jordan, we're rooting for you, brother. Bring that winner. Be a winner. Bring it right back to Middle Tennessee.
1: Get on the show.
0: And come to the show and talk to us. Absolutely. Hopefully that he's gonna be winning. He's in the top three. We're gonna be watching. Our personal daily insights are coming up after Ari Lennox. This is Vacancy right on the 615 Wake Up on 92Q.

0: 92Q Nashville's R&B throwbacks. That is Ari Lynx with Vacancy, and that is 615 Wake Up for you on this Tuesday, Cinco de Mayo. Thank you guys for letting us get you up and get your day started. Get out there and enjoy your day and, you know, go fill up the Mexican restaurants, get some margaritas and some chips and salsa and have
1: some
0: a good time.
1: Chimichangas.
0: Anybody going to, y'all going to do Mexican today? Y'all getting,
2: no.
0: You're not, I know you're not
2: I
0: getting a margarita.
2: I have a different diet that I'm doing now.
0: Crystal?
1: No.
0: No, no. Yeah, it's Taco Tuesday, though. It's Taco Tuesday. No, I have a meal prep. It's Taco Tuesday. Yeah. Now, my meal prep is
2: I was going to say.
0: What?
2: Go ahead. Meal prep what?
0: My meal prep is I made this, like, this corn topping. It's got corn and Greek yogurt and chili peppers and cilantro.
2: Okay. That's what I was going to say.
0: And
2: you
0: feta cheese.
2: A taco healthy.
0: So, I kind of made that. And it's going on top of my sweet potatoes and ground beef. That's my meal prep for the day, for the week. Every day.
2: Oh, wow. I wish I ate sweet potatoes.
0: Love sweet potatoes. And they're so good for you.
2: I know. That's why I wish I ate them, because they're good, but I just don't like the taste.
0: Just drop a little cinnamon on them.
2: Yes.
0: Okay. Little cinnamon.
1: Little cinnamon.
0: Yeah.
1: I'm
0: going to try that. They're really, really good, especially roast them, too. I'll tell you about it later.
2: Okay.
0: All right, guys. Let's give you our personal daily insights. I want you to be inspired rolling into this Tuesday.
2: Don't reveal your desires and hopes to people who are in communion with folks that don't want you to succeed. Move in silence so they won't be able to pray for your downfall.
0: You know, be careful about how you talk to people. Some people are carrying a lot of weight on their shoulders. Stop trying to win over people who never are for you. Don't let the poison of other people get into your system. Remember, God took us through this season for a reason.
1: And I don't

0: Old damn bottle. Thank you.
1: Okay.
2: Thank you, Sissy Brown.
1: Yeah, well, you sound good. Bye, Crystal.
0: Bye, Sissy. Bye, Sean.
2: Oh, she got a whole song. We're going to do something great today.
1: It's a 615 Wake Up on 92Q.
0: Take a sip.
2: A whole bottle, apparently.
3: A Better Life with Dr. Sanjay Gupta.
4: If you are the parent of an infant, it can be really hard to find baby foods that are truly healthy for your child. According to a new study out of UNC Chapel Hill, almost 3/4 of baby foods are ultra-processed and may contain additives that are linked to potential health problems later in life. The study's lead author said what shocked her was that the top ingredient in 71% of these baby foods wasn't a fruit or vegetable, it was one or more additives that babies' guts are not fully developed enough to be able to handle. Eating the right food at this stage of life is so important because this is when children begin developing dietary preferences for the rest of their lives. So take the extra time to look at the ingredient labels on the foods you are buying. You're going to want short lists and also ingredients that you recognize. I'm Dr. Sanjay Gupta, helping you live a
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4: You know, I watched a video the other day about kids getting landlines at home. We haven't had a landline in my house in, I can't even tell you how long. But seeing these parents about my age being teleported back to their own childhoods, a simpler time before screens, was really powerful. And as for the kids, they sat and had conversations with their grandparents without multitasking or being distracted by a screen. I thought this was a great way to have kids stay in touch with family members and friends without getting sucked into the smartphone era too young. Of course, you need other people close by to hop on board as well if this is something that's going to work. Perhaps most important, I realized, these relics can be a great conversation starter with your children. You can talk about what it really means to be connected in this day and age. Things have changed a lot. I'm Dr. Sanjay Gupta, helping you live a better life.
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2: I'm WSMV4 First Alert meteorologist Stefano DiPietro. Keep the umbrella handy today with a few showers and rumbles of thunder later this morning heading into the afternoon. First Alert weather day tonight because of the risk of strong storms west of I-65. Tomorrow along and south of Interstate 40, we also have the risk of storms with gusty winds and heavy downpours.
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R&B and throwbacks. Wifey next. Kenny Smooth checking Yay! In for the show on this Cinco de Mayo. Listen, man, it's too early to be getting into the Patron shots and all that right now. You know, you got all night to do that. Get to your favorite spot and make it happen. Stick around. I'll tell you what's going down on the show here right at the top of the hour. This is Mariah the Scientist.

0: Yes, indeed. Let's go. Let's get into it. Happy Cinco de Mayo today, man. Where you guys going? Y'all going to Casa? Y'all going to Cinco de Mayo? Which one y'all going to? Because I'm going to pull up. We're going to have to get us some shots going on or something around this thing. But listen, again, happy Cinco de Mayo. Coming up on the show, guys, Ladies of Hip Hop. Yeah, that's a big event going down at the Polk Theater on May 17th. I got your tickets today. We play a little Hood Smart around noon. We got some birthdays coming up for you guys. And a whole lot of fun as we get you rolling. I got the tap in coming up and two chances for you to go pick the city of your choice to see Chris Brown and Usher. That is coming up for you. The first one happens at 11:05.
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1: When it comes to the myriad reasons people don't get enough exercise, psychologist Diana Hill has heard them all. She's the author of a new book with a great title, I Know I Should Exercise, But. On a recent episode of my podcast, Chasing Life, Hill told me the number one reason people don't exercise is because they don't feel like they have enough time. She told us that she encourages people she works with to shift from an either-or mindset to a both-and mindset. Hill herself uses time at her son's baseball game to walk around the field cheering him on instead of sitting on the sidelines. She also recommends setting up your space at home, at work, in the car to facilitate movement. So every night before I go to bed, I lay out my workout clothes next to my bathroom sink so they are waiting there for me as a good reminder. I'm Dr. Sanjay Gupta, helping you live a better life.
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Equipment that can quickly warn you during emergencies is being tested. If this had been an actual emergency, official messages would have followed the alert tone. This concludes this test of the emergency alert system.

0: 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Election day today, guys. Get out there and cast that vote. Here's Maya.
1: We've come too far to throw it all away. Just talk to me.

0: 92Q, Nashville's R&B and throwbacks. It's Maya ASAP. My name is Kenny Smooth. Yeah. Welcome to the Kenny Smooth Show. Thank you, Charlene Oliver, for coming in, the senator, for coming in and letting us know what's happening on the Hill, what's happening at the state level. And, you know, they just passed that Supreme Court ruling, and already, you know, they're trying to pull power away from areas, especially in historically black areas. You're seeing that that's going to be happening all over the country, because now that there are no controls, now that the Supreme Court said we don't have to monitor you anymore, you know, like there's no more racism is basically what they were trying to say. We trust that the states will do the right thing. They won't. And we're seeing it already. The minute you took down the gate, they went right to it. So thank you, Charlene, for coming in and sharing with us. That's why it's important to have these elected officials, because somebody has to be in the room when things are being talked about and discussed, and then we can come and have our own discussions. We'll do that on 92Q. I think we spent way too much time as a people and a culture spending way too much time with Megan and Clay and Drake and the Kendrick beef and all that stuff. We got to make sure we spend equal times talking about things that matter. So here at 92Q, you're going to get both. It's on you to make sure you treat them with equal amounts of importance. Stick around. We still got a whole lot of show coming up right around 11:05. We'll give you a chance to hang out in a city of your choice.
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8: Getting your heart broken can be really rough. It'll happen to most of us at some point in our lives. It's not just an emotional experience, it's a physical one too. Often described as getting the wind knocked out of you, a knot in your stomach, trouble sleeping. I recently spoke about this with Dr. Yoram Yovel, a psychiatrist and neuroscientist. He was on my podcast, Chasing Life. Now, he told me heartbreak doesn't have to last forever. And while your inclination might be to withdraw, isolate, and shut down, it's often the opposite of what supports healing. One of the things that helps us the most is reconnecting to other people you love. And the reverse is also true, he said. If someone you care about is struggling, don't give up on them. 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
4: On. Heat is crazy. Here's a 92Q weather forecast.
5: I'm WSMV4 First Alert Meteorologist Stefano DiPietro. Keep the umbrella handy today with a few showers and rumbles of thunder later this morning heading into the afternoon. First Alert weather day tonight because of the risk of strong storms west of I-65. Tomorrow along and south of Interstate 40, we also have the risk of storms with gusty winds and heavy downpours.
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92Q Naturals, Rambian Throwbacks, Ursha Baby, and Good Good. All right, guys, you got to stick around. I got that keyword coming up for you in just under 10 minutes. That is on the way. Your first keyword of the day to hang out with Usher and Chris Brown in the city of your choice. That is coming up here for you here in moments. Right now, it's Bad, St. Harrison. Good morning, Middle Tennessee.

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9: You know, one of the weirder things I've seen on social media lately is parents feeding their babies butter. Like whole sticks of butter. They swear that it helps them feel fuller after meals and get a good night's sleep, among other things. There's actually something to this. You know, butter is full of fat, which a rapidly growing infant needs, but eating butter all the time results in, quote, boxing out other important nutrients they need as well. Spokesperson for the Academy of Nutrition and Dietetics told us she recommends half a teaspoon to a teaspoon melted and then added to a puree. Or as they get older, you can drizzle oil or melted butter over cooked vegetables, she told us. We never say just give butter by itself, and it's not the only source of fat she would recommend. Avocados, hummus, fish, they are great sources of fat as well, and also great foods to introduce. I'm Dr. Sanjay Gupta, helping you live a better life.
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92Q Nashville's R&B and throwback. Sorry, guys. You know what we got to do? I got to give you the keyword. I forgot to do it. I'm messing around up here. If you want to go see Chris Brown and Usher, text the word SMOOTH, S-M-O-O-T-H, S-M-O-O-T-H to 95819. 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

0: 92Q Nashville's R&B and throwbacks. You know what's up, Donnell Jones. 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
2: Hey, y'all. I'm Coco Jones with my new song, Love a Girl. It's your music. Plus.
1: Here's Coco Jones on how to build a Coco starter pack.
2: I would say a candle because I love the aesthetic. I love the mood lighting. And I love a good smell. I would say a bag of Lay's chips because, first of all, we about to sing. And second of all, I love salt. And thirdly, I would say a phone. Or at least something where you can write. I like to journal. I like to write ideas. But I would love it to be a phone. But if we do a no technology, a notepad is fine. I just don't love my handwriting like that.

0: was Coco Jones with Lover Girl. It's your music.
1: Yes, indeed. Plus, thank you for that. Right now, let's celebrate your birthdays. Yes, sir. It's your birthday. Yes, sir. Happy, happy birthday going out to you if you're celebrating under the sign of Taurus today. You're celebrating on Cinco de Mayo. Man, you're going to have a whole lot of fun tonight, I'm assuming. All right, happy birthday to you. Celebrate with Chris Brown, the one that we are celebrating, you know, pretty much the entire month so far right now, right? He's 37 years old today. I told y'all, Chris Brown, a grown-ass man, y'all. Adele is 38. Vanessa Bryant is 44 years old today. And, of course, Raheem Devon, that's my dog, 51 years old today. Happy birthday to you, Ra. Celebrities celebrating here locally. I got Gene Anderson, James Ridley, Bula Wade is celebrating today, Kim Harris, Cedar Lewis, Mike Spivey, Taylor Mabon Hill, and Danny Smith all celebrating their birthdays today. Happy birthday to you.
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11: A better life with Dr. Sanjay Gupta.
12: In recent years, scientists have really dialed up the urgency to understand PFAS, sometimes referred to as forever chemicals because of how long they take to break down. The latest study found these chemicals may be aging men in their 50s and 60s a bit faster than men who are younger or older, or women of any age. Experts we talked to said the accumulation of PFAS may lower testosterone levels in men, impair sperm quality, and increase risks of testicular and kidney cancer. Women, it seems, just seem to be able to clear PFAS faster. Now, whether you're a man or a woman, trying to limit your exposure is a great idea. Three ways to do that. Filter your drinking water. Don't use non-stick cookware like Teflon, and avoid fast food packaging, which are sometimes coated with these chemicals. I'm Dr. Sanjay Gupta, helping you live a better life.
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1: I'm First Alert meteorologist Melanie Layden. Some rain showers today and then some storms develop tonight. While most of them will stay below severe limits, a couple of them could produce some heavy downpours and very gusty winds, maybe even some localized flooding. These storms will linger into the day on Wednesday.
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92Q Naturals, right? Me and Throwbacks, Boots on the Ground, 803 Fresh. So coming up for you guys next, I'm going to send you to the Polk Theater to check out the Ladies of Hip Hop. All right, that's coming up for you. I'll tell you all about that, how you can win these tickets. We're going to play a little Hood Smart. That's going to happen in about 10 minutes. Maybe a little longer, because, you know, Wiz got to do his thing, and then I'll do that. Right now, it's the birthday boy, Chris Brown. Happy birthday to you, dog.

0: 92Q Naturals, RBN Throwbacks, Wizzy, up in this thing, shutting her down, 10-minute turn up. And now listen, before I get to the contest, I just got some calls from different polling areas around here, Bordeaux, Antioch. There is no waiting at the voting poll right now. You know, the primary is going on right now. All kinds of elections are up for grabs right now. And we just got finished talking to Charlene Oliver about how power is being stolen. But then now we're looking at power being given away. You guys got to go to the polls. You got to go and vote. When the voting time comes, you got to show up. That's it. The tail don't wag the dog. That's going to be my theme. The tail don't wag the dog. All right. So it's not a problem with you having the access. You're just not using the access. Go to your poll, wherever you're supposed to vote at today. You know, it's lunchtime. You got some free time right now. Just pull up right now. Ain't even nobody in there waiting. You can go right in there and vote. Take you about 5 minutes. Make that thing happen right now. Are you smart?
1: Are you?
0: That's right, ladies and gentlemen, it's time for Hood Smarts. Ladies of Hip Hop present Speak My Mind. That's happening at Polk Theater, May the 17th. We're going to be chopping it up with some of the ladies, too, from that that amazing situation that's going to be going down there. And right now, I want to get you tickets to the event. Real simple contest. You got to answer two things. I'm going to do a two-parter like I did yesterday. I'm going to play a clip. You're going to tell me the name of the song and the name of the artist. I need two answers. Name of the song, name of the artist. Let's do it. All right, there you go. That's your clip. I'm going to do it one more time. Here we go. All right, if you know the answer, you know the name of the artist, name of the song, hit me up. 615-737-9292. 615-737-9292. I got tickets for you. To go to the Ladies of Hip Hop present Speak My Mind at Polk Theater, May 17th. Those tickets are all yours. Do you have an answer for me? It's voting day. Good afternoon. Go vote, man.
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0: 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What's your name?
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0: Vaughn, I'm going to give you a chance to win these tickets to check out the Ladies of Hip Hop Speak My Mind. That's going down to Polk Theater on May 17th. First, you got to tell me the name of the artist and the name of this song. Artist and song, please.
3: Lil' Kim and the Jump Off.
0: There it is, Vaughn. You got these tickets, brother. Going out there, take your lady, take somebody out there, man, go and kick it. It's happening at Polk Theater, May 17th. We'll make you a winner. What station did it hook you up, Vaughn?

92Q, Nashville's R&B and throwbacks. That's Aaliyah. Try again. And that's what I want you to do. If you didn't get a chance to vote, go try again. Make it happen right now. Go down to your voting poll. Catch your vote. Today is voting day. As well as Cinco de Mayo. Yeah, it is Cinco de Mayo. But, you know, I really wanted you to focus on the voting part of the day. Get on out there and make that happen. Up next, guys, it's going to be that hell now to the now situation that's coming up after Tony Armani. Really,

0: 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Help me find my drawers. That's Tonio Armani. It's a serious situation, man. You can't find your drawers. Kenny 12 in the building. Go ahead, let's do it. Yes, sir. It is time now for Hell No. To the no. Hell No today is, if you didn't go vote, it's Hell No to you. That's your Hell No today. Everything that had to go down to get you to vote and you still ain't vote yet, you don't have a plan to vote today, you got to get out and vote. Every time it's election time, you go vote. That's just it. Don't matter. Get your butt to the poll and go vote. And if you don't have a plan and you didn't plan on voting today, go and hold this for me right now. That's your Hell No.
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12: We are finally starting to learn more things we can do to keep our brains sharp as we age. A lot of people think crossword puzzles or Sudoku might do the trick, but the science doesn't really bear that out. What one recent study found, though, was that a certain type of brain training seems to have a significant impact on cognition as we get older. It wasn't memory or even problem-solving tasks that moved the needle. It was an interactive computerized game that tested the ability to recognize two separate images in faster and faster sequences. It's what we call a task of divided attention, in which you don't have a conscious strategy on how to improve. That's according to the study's lead author. You're just trying to do the best you can to figure out how to divide your attention. Now, the game in this study was called Double Decision. If you want to find it and try it out yourself. I'm Dr. Sanjay Gupta, helping you live a better life.
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0: 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Here's a 92Q weather forecast.
1: I'm First Alert meteorologist Melanie Layden. Some rain showers today and then some storms develop tonight. While most of them will stay below severe limits, a couple of them could produce some heavy downpours and very gusty winds, maybe even some localized flooding. These storms will linger into the day on Wednesday.
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2: 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Stick around, I got another keyword for you to go hang out with Chris Brown and Usher in the city of your choice. His title.

0: 92Q Nashville's Right Behind Throwbacks. Kenny Swell up in here holding it down this afternoon. It is election day, ladies and gentlemen. It is election day today. Go to your poll. Go vote. I know the judges and some of the other different positions may not be the sexy presidential race or whatever, but you need to go out there and cast that vote. These local elections are the ones that really, really count and affect you in a day-to-day basis. So get out to the poll. Go vote. Don't give away your power like that. We just got finished talking, you know, about what's happening right now with some of the power that's going to be stripped away. Keep the power you got. All right? Make sure you make that happen. You know what we got to do? We got to tap in real quick.
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0: It is Mental Health Awareness Month. Yes, indeed it is. I told you guys I'm going to have a tip every single day this month while I'm on the air, right? So therapy, it's not weak. Therapy is not weak. Going to therapy is the same thing as going to the doctor for your knee or for your blood pressure. Your mind deserves the same type of care. One conversation, one with a professional person that does with mental health could change your entire week, your entire month. You're not crazy for needing help. You're crazy for not going to get some. You're human. Look into it today. That's my mental health awareness check for you this afternoon. Coming up for you guys, right after the commercials, I'm giving you that keyword. You can go hang out with Usher, Chris Brown, in the city of your choice. That keyword is coming up for you guys in less than 6 minutes right here on the Kenny Smooth Show. Good afternoon, Middle Tennessee.
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17: Getting your heart broken can be really rough. It'll happen to most of us at some point in our lives. It's not just an emotional experience, it's a physical one too. Often described as getting the wind knocked out of you, a knot in your stomach, trouble sleeping. I recently spoke about this with Dr. Yoram Yovil, a psychiatrist and neuroscientist. He was on my podcast, Chasing Life. Now, he told me heartbreak doesn't have to last forever. And while your inclination might be to withdraw, isolate, and shut down, it's often the opposite of what supports healing. One of the things that helps us the most is reconnecting to other people you love. And the reverse is also true, he said. If someone you care about is struggling, don't give up on them. You hold the power to comfort loved ones that are in deep physical or emotional distress. I'm Dr. Sanjay Gupta, helping you live a better life.

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ticket. I mean, if it was me, I'd be trying to go to Miami or Vegas. But it's your stuff, you know, so you win your stuff. You do it how you want. This is my girl, Mariah the Scientist. This is Burning Blue. Good luck, Middle Tennessee.

0: 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Lil Duval, living my best life. Getting out there and voting today. Get your vote on. Make it happen today, today, today, my people. It's vote day. So if you didn't have plans or whatever, you know what? You can start thinking about it right now. Don't even worry about it. You can make it happen right now. As you get ready to start thinking about heading there to the house. You know, how can you just roll by your voting poll and make that happen? All right, guys, Cinco de Mayo as well tonight. Maybe after you finish the poll, you can go treat yourself to some Cinco de Mayo, some Casamigos, or some tacos. You know, you can make a whole thing out of it. You know, we'll start landing up that way. Let's get into this right now. Simon, that final thought
1: of the day.
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0: On this fine election day, I'm just asking for people to just, you know, just get out there and vote. And for the folks that just keep getting online and trying to say, oh, well, this don't matter and that don't matter, and we're pitting party against each other, Democrats this and the Republicans that, miss me with that, man. Don't want to hear it. But definitely want to hear that you guys are getting out there and voting for your school board person and your judges and all the people that actually affect your life day to day. Because I know it's not sexy. It's not the president election, and it's not all the big, big, you know, names and stars of the electorate. But this is the stuff that matters. So get out there and cast that vote. All right. And like I always say, man, you know, both parties, man, got problems with them. They can both be poisonous. It's about you managing them. If they made a promise to you, hold them to their promise. That's your job to do. You can't just go there, press a button, and magically think that everything is going to happen the way that you think it's going to happen, because it's probably not. It's up to you to hold people accountable to what they promised you. And if you don't do that, then the candidates are not the problem. You're the problem. Just something to think about. That's my final thought today, guys. On the way out the door, D.L. Hughley's coming up next to do his thing and take you to the driveway. If you're not there, no worries. Sean Good's going to keep it good. Got three things you got to do to, man, make life good. Drink water, stay out the way, and mind your business.
3: A better life with Dr. Sanjay Gupta.
4: Sometimes you can tell a lot about what someone wants to do offline by looking at what they do online. Let me tell you about Pinterest's first parenting trend report. Pinterest is a huge platform. They have 600 million monthly users, 80 billion searches per month. The report found a shift from the iPad kid era to now, when parents are actually more interested in real-world adventures and hands-on activities. The global trends and insights lead at Pinterest told us families are thoughtfully designing childhoods rooted in creativity, intention, and meaningful experiences. One psychologist we spoke to said he sees this as a reflection of parents' desire to build core capacities in their children: resilience, curiosity, self-regulation, empathy. These things don't grow automatically, but are built through lived experience. I'm Dr. Sanjay Gupta, helping you live a better life.
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1: I'm First Alert meteorologist Melanie Layden. Some rain showers today and then some storms develop tonight. While most of them will stay below severe limits, a couple of them could produce some heavy downpours and very gusty winds, maybe even some localized flooding. These storms will linger into the day on Wednesday.

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0: DL.
1: What did you set this on, hell? You gotta make her say my name one time here.
0: My name is DL.
2: Ladies and gentlemen, put your hands together for DL Hughley.
1: All I know is this is the emptiest Cinco de Mayo I've ever seen. Nobody's outside. Ice is everywhere. Nobody. I'm like, where's the dude with the corn and the mayonnaise at?
3: Oh my God.
1: I wanted some of them mangoes with the red stuff on. Where that?
4: Where the oranges? He over there hiding with the dude with the churros.
1: You know what? Nobody celebrates Cinco de Mayo harder than people who want Mexicans out the country.
4: Wow.
1: They are always trying to get them. Did you see them Americans went over to Mexico and start talking stuff to Mexicans there? And they whoop their ass.
4: That's how it goes.
3: That's exactly how it goes.
1: You better forget, mind your conduct. Remember where you is.
3: You better do it.
1: Yeah. I have to admit something.
3: What is it?
1: I had got caught up in the Chris Brown, who was a tremendous, tremendous entertainer.
5: Yes.
1: And I'd gotten caught up in the idea that he's just like Michael Jackson until I saw Michael Jackson's movie. And I was like, not even close.
4: No. Yeah, that was a great movie.
1: I mean, talking about not even close.
3: Not even close.
1: And I saw you were doing your thing, mm-hmm. So I came supporting. I was like, wow, I forgot. This dude could have 4 movies.
4: Yeah. Yep.
5: Oh, yeah. Easy.
1: The last 2 ain't going to be that fun, but I'm just telling you, up to that.
4: They'll be entertaining, but they were not for him. Yes. Or,
1: you know, I watch movies, and sometimes when the bad part get ready to happen, I turn it off.
4: Me too.
1: Like, I when the Titanic get ready to sing, I'm like, I haven't had enough. Or like on Troy, when they get ready to kill Hector, I'm like, I don't want to see this part. All right, happy birthday to Chris Brown. We're going to celebrate that.
4: You
1: in the
4: didn't
1: mix.
4: Watch it in Nat Turner, obviously. You didn't.
1: No, I didn't. Couldn't watch that. Yeah. Up to the part where they made wax out of him and ate him. Nah, I couldn't do it. Happy birthday to Adele. Happy birthday to Tahiri. Did I tell you a story about Adele?
3: You did. You saw her.
1: I was in London.
3: Like, who is this chick?
1: I was in London, and I was coming back from Serbia. I had done a movie in Serbia, and I was coming back, and my flight got delayed, so I had to stay at Heathrow. Was it Heathrow? Heathrow. It's 2 airports. One's Heathrow. But I was in Heathrow. And I said, I stayed at the Four Seasons, and I said, man, I want to go and go get some Chinese food. So I rode with this dude. We go get Chinese food. And he said, you want to go see comedy? I said, nah, man, I don't want to go see comedy. Let's go see something else. So we go to this little place, and it's this chubby chick singing. And I was like, wow, this chick is really talented, but she's chubby, and she's not going to, you know, I thought that.
3: I know you did.
1: And when I was talking to the dude, I said, yeah, just too bad, you know.
3: Too bad.
1: 6
3: chubby.
1: Months later, I'm in San Francisco at the Cliff Hotel, and I hear her singing the song I saw, and I called, that's the chubby chick I saw, and it was Adele.
3: That's nice.
4: Who's not even chubby anymore. Eh?
1: Not anymore.
3: She is not.
1: You can't be with Maverick Carter and stay chubby. I know that's for sure. Happy birthday to Tahiri Jose. Happy birthday to Vanessa Bryant. Happy birthday to Raheem Devon. Happy birthday to Russell Hornsby Creed 2. And The Hate You Give. Happy birthday to PJ Tucker. He had a great career. Yeah. Happy birthday to Harold Miner. They used to call him Baby. Baby Jordan.
4: But yeah, and that was the end of his career. Beginning of the end when you start calling him that.
1: That'll do it. Happy birthday to Johnny Taylor, man. I used to love Johnny Taylor.
3: Man,
1: let me tell you something. Happy birthday to Jim Kelly. Jim Kelly, the actor, black actor. I thought you meant Jim Kelly, but
4: no.
1: Football player. Happy birthday to Nick Gordon, and of course, happy birthday, which is of course Christina, Bobby Christina's fiance. We got a great show.
4: Did we say Chris Brown? Did we say?
1: Because yeah, we're Chris Brown. We're gonna celebrate.
4: Oh yeah,
1: we're celebrating the mix.
3: Hold on. Did we say happy birthday to Joey? Sanders.
4: Okay.
1: Oh, happy birthday to Joey Sanders. And you know what?
6: Happy birthday.
1: Happy birthday to Joey Sanders. Happy birthday. We said happy birthday to Elena Santos, right?
3: We did.
1: And we have our photographer, Joey.
3: Oh, Joseph.
1: Joseph. His name. We have a Joey and Joseph.
3: A Joey and a Joseph.
1: Why do we have so many young people working with us? I don't like it.
3: What do you mean?
1: I don't like it. I don't like that we have so many, like Austin and...
3: Me.
1: Like, anyway,
4: we gotta offset the senior citizens club we got going.
1: Me and Jasmine
4: on
1: the curb up, that's for sure. happy birthday to all of them. Coming up, Jasmine's gonna tell us what's trending. I'm gonna have a little note from the GED section right now. Here's Boys to Men. It is the DL Hughley Show.

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We're covering today's top stories and what's trending. That's up after Tone Stith. It's the D.L. Hughley Show.

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1: Jasmine, you know.
2: What, man?
1: Tell these good people what's trending.
2: Stephen A. Smith.
3: Boo.
2: He's trending quite a bit, and that's what people are saying. Boo is specifically women, because he basically said something to the effect of, you know, if a woman won't cook for him, he ain't got no use for it. Yeah. Like, I don't even know what you need women for anyway. If they're cooking, he's like, I'm never going to cook for myself.
1: Women, I agree.
3: Right, he said his woman has to, what did he say, Jazz? His woman has to have a job and also have a hot meal for waiting for him when he get home. Yeah. So, but you still got to work.
1: Well, yeah, that's one of the theoretical n****s. Yeah. No, it's like, it's always a dude like that. Like, first off, this is bad to say, but I'm going to go on to say it. How you got that much money and nobody ever caught you in any kind of scandals?
3: Yeah.
1: Like, nobody said you cheated on them. You ain't had like, no baby, no
2: nothing.
1: Side baby.
2: Like,
3: you got more money than Shannon, and look at Shannon. We called him up.
1: Man,
3: you
1: come
3: know?
1: On now.
3: Little white girl got
1: Sam Cassell gets some ass. I've never seen you with a broad.
2: Yeah. I don't know.
1: And it's dudes like that that you know what his game is? This is his game. A W4. That's his game. I got bread. Yeah. Somebody gonna like me.
2: Yeah. Yeah.
1: But that ain't. Come
2: That's
1: on,
2: not
1: man.
2: Happening, though, is it?
1: No.
2: I mean, I've never. And I don't know his business, but I've never really seen him on a date.
1: If you work for $100 million, you can't. You will have to literally fight chicks off of you.
3: Yeah.
1: You would literally have to fight. Yeah. I can't take it anymore. Get away from me, right?
2: Yeah. And that's not happening.
3: Nah. Even with that hairline. Even.
2: Even with the hairline.
1: Man, I saw when Sam Cassell got something, I said, mm-hmm.
2: Yeah.
1: Patrick Ewing, mm-hmm.
2: Yeah, uh-huh. And what's the other
3: and
2: one? Kevin
3: dives.
2: Garnett.
1: No, you know who was the... You know what the... You know who was the see, people in Cleveland go, remember Tyrone Hill?
3: Yes.
1: Yeah. Whoa.
3: Yes. Like Olden Polynice.
1: Ooh-wee. Yeah. Olden Polynice is at least... He's a good... He has a great personality.
3: He does.
4: When J.D.
2: Oh, that's
4: married...
2: Nice. Anytime you gotta say that.
1: But Tyrone Hill... Man, if you were walking down the alley and saw that, you run the other way. I swear to God, you would.
3: See, come on, man.
4: But when JD married Larry Jackson, I just knew.
1: Who?
4: When JD married Janet Jackson.
1: Yeah.
4: Said, man, there's hope for us all.
3: Hey, Larry Bird, boy, ain't no looker, man.
1: You would think, but you would think.
3: Larry Bird.
1: You would think, I mean, you know, I'm not, you know, but at least I get facials and stuff. Jermaine Dupri.
2: Man, that's terrible.
1: Jermaine Dupri. I mean,
2: it's kind of true.
1: Come on now. Like, come on, man. Stop it.
2: No, it's kind of true.
4: It gave me hope, though. I was like, wow.
1: Hell yeah.
4: Jackson.
1: Yes, indeed. Yeah. Remember Sam Cassell? Mama used to be in that commercial and everybody used to talk about Sam.
3: Wow.
1: you did not let your mama be on. You stop it.
2: Patrick Ewing. That's all I'm saying.
1: Oh, man.
2: That's all I'm saying. Patrick Ewing.
3: Gorgeous too.
2: I'm not talking about his wife.
1: He had a beautiful game.
2: Yeah, that's what you gotta have. You have to have a beautiful game or a beautiful personality. Yeah, beautiful.
4: Well, that was DL's point. I mean, all of these guys had women. What's wrong with Stephen?
1: Listen, Patrick Ewing got a statue at the Garden. It's backwards. Nobody can't look at that.
4: Who put that bag on that statue?
2: Sure, Biggie.
1: Oh yeah.
2: Yeah, I mean,
1: Craig Mack too.
2: Oh wow.
1: Yeah, I ain't no looker, but
2: wow. But you know what we could do right now? We could just move on.
3: Yeah.
2: Let's just move on.
1: Oh great, we get lost on season next.
2: Oh wow. All
1: right, come here. Come here, we got a little note from the GED section. That's coming up in 15 minutes. It's the DL Hughley Show.
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14: You know, I watched a video the other day about kids getting landlines at home. We haven't had a landline in my house in I can't even tell you how long. But seeing these parents about my age being teleported back to their own childhoods, a simpler time before screens, was really powerful. And as for the kids, they sat and had conversations with their grandparents without multitasking or being distracted by a screen. I thought this was a great way to have kids stay in touch with family members and friends without getting sucked into the smartphone era too young. Of course, you need other people close by to hop on board as well if this is something that's going to work. Perhaps most important, I realized, these relics can be a great conversation starter with your children. You can talk about what it really means to be connected in this day and age. Things have changed a lot. I'm Dr. Sanjay Gupta, helping you live a better life.
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is was an unremarkable man. He's been an unremarkable Supreme Court justice until I see a very few decisions. For decades, he didn't write a majority or a minority opinion. As a matter of fact, he didn't utter a sound from the bench. It was noteworthy once he asked a question during the Supreme Court hearings. But now he's had a chance to weigh in. Clarence Thomas, I think, is MAGA's Martin Luther King. Every single thing that Martin fought for, Clarence helped he wrote. Everything. He's impactful in women losing autonomy of their body, overturning Roe versus Wade. He is impactful in helping the Voters' Rights Act be gutted. They picked the right guy. They picked a guy who had a disdain for his people, who had manifested in judicial decisions. I used to think that the most consequential black man in America over the last 50, 60 years was either Martin Luther King or Barack Obama. But every single thing that they fought for, that they wanted, he's helping to erode. Every single thing. All the progress that they helped fight for, he is helping to take back and doing it gleefully. You can always count on him. He's so conservative, other people look at him and go, damn, you're conservative. I think that when you look at what has happened and what has happened in his tenure, particularly this last iteration of his tenure, it has been devastating, and he's gleefully done it. Martin marched. Clarence sat. And they both helped change the world. Everything he did, he took back. It's a little note from the GED section. It's the D.L. Hughley Show.

0: she's smart. It's the Jazzy Report on the D.L. Hughley Show.
1: Researchers argue that southern Louisiana has crossed a point of no return and that planning to resettle people away from the New Orleans region should start now. A combination of rising seas, sinking land, stronger hurricanes, and vanishing wetlands will likely leave New Orleans and Baton Rouge effectively cut off by the Gulf of Mexico within decades.
2: No, I love New Orleans, man. Come on.
1: Yep, that's what they're saying. They say it's the most physically vulnerable coastal zone in the world.
2: Yeah,
1: and it doesn't matter the levees, the pumps, none of that. They say it's just going to delay the inevitable.
2: Mm-hmm. Oh, man.
1: That's crazy,
2: right?
1: Bring
2: your swim shorts.
1: Well, scientists are getting closer to the possibility of making an entirely new person from skin or blood cells without the need for sex. It's called vitro gametogenesis, or IVG, and it promises to someday provide a cure for many types of infertility to slow or even turn off biological clocks as well.
2: Just going in, make a baby, huh?
1: Yeah, that's what they're doing. They're doing it in Japan. You know, Japan is at the forefront of just about everything.
3: Well, that puts a new spin on, are you down with OVG? No.
1: Yeah, I know, right?
3: No, not me.
1: Not at all.
3: You ain't making no skin, baby.
1: Nope, I don't want it.
4: A mother punishes her 12-year-old daughter for wearing makeup. 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
6: 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You are 12 years old and you're not a follower. 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
25: Getting your heart broken can be really rough. It'll happen to most of us at some point in our lives. It's not just an emotional experience, it's a physical one too. Often described as getting the wind knocked out of you, a knot in your stomach, trouble sleeping. I recently spoke about this with Dr. Yoram Yovel, a psychiatrist and neuroscientist. He was on my podcast, Chasing Life. Now, he told me heartbreak doesn't have to last forever. And while your inclination might be to withdraw, isolate, and shut down, it's often the opposite of what supports healing. One of the things that helps us the most is reconnecting to other people you love. And the reverse is also true, he said. If someone you care about is struggling, don't give up on them. You hold the power to comfort loved ones that are in deep physical or emotional distress. I'm Dr. Sanjay Gupta, helping you live a better life.
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1: And we're back.

0: mother this finds out that her 12-year-old daughter's made makeup and she punishes her. You know, here's what I don't understand. Now, I know that part of wearing makeup would probably be to look older, right? I'm sure, right?
1: Mm-hmm.
0: Right?
2: Yep.
0: And we live in a society where girls are over-sexualized anyway.
1: Mm-hmm.
0: Where they seem to be predators everywhere. It isn't just that they wear makeup, it's the way they dress. Like, it's the makeup is is one of the things that first starts to happen. First they wear makeup, then they want to dress a certain way, and they want to do certain things. And I think it is a parent's responsibility to mitigate as much as possible.
1: I mean, I agree with some of that. I think a lot of it is more than just as a girl. A lot of though, it's more than just.
0: Don't be to be
1: well, no, but I'm saying because you said that they do it to look older, and nowadays, especially more than ever, they do it because you know social media picks you apart. So now, if you don't have the perfect skin, you try to cover it. If your eyebrows are bushy, you know you go get them, you know, bladed or waxed or whatever, and you wear makeup for that. I think it's a ton of different things now because the pressure of social media to look perfect all the time. It's very heavy, especially in young girls, which is why so many of them now are turning to suicide. It's very unfortunate.
0: Thank you for the Jasmine Sanders. Jasmine Sanders.
1: I'm just saying, it's true.
0: It's Hanoi Hattie over here. There you go, Jasmine Sanders.
1: It's true. You can look it up.
0: No, I don't. See, unlike you, I can take you at your word. I can say.
1: I take you at your word sometimes.
0: Every time, this is what happened.
1: The key word was sometimes.
0: This is what happened. I will say something. You'll hear her clicking, and the best you'll get is nothing. Like, and she'll pretend like she wasn't looking up what I said on Google.
1: Not true.
0: She'll pretend like. And then,
1: I believe everything you say.
0: And she'll pretend like she wasn't looking at what I said on Google. But the truth of the matter is, I think that girls wanting to wear makeup is not a new thing.
1: No,
0: the social constructs might be, but the girls wanting to wear makeup and to dress certain ways is not old.
1: Right.
0: It's not new. I remember, I remember people would hide their makeup in their lockers at school, and they would try to, it's a whole big thing.
1: No, I'm not saying that part is not true. I'm just saying now with social media, it's different because at that time, you only had to worry about the people at your school bullying you if you didn't look right or whatever, and maybe you wanted to look older. I'm saying 100% social media has really impacted these young girls in terms of what they do with their hair, what kind, so much so, dermatologists have had to come out and say, listen, these young girls have got to stop putting so much skincare on their faces. It's just too much. You're buying all of these things
0: that
1: you don't
0: need. I've seen women on planes, especially when you go to some cities, and I ain't gonna say they are because I don't feel like arguing with people, but you can go, you can tell what city you're going to, because I swear, I'm like, is this, a lot of women these days put so much makeup on, they look like dudes with makeup on. Like I'm saying, they look like drag queens.
2: Drag makeup, yeah.
0: It really looks like drag makeup. It's so excessive. Like big ass eyebrows and thick ass makeup and I'm like, you only see drag queens done up like that.
2: Yeah, and the reason
0: you can't be, I'm like, you can't be this beautiful. God couldn't have done this.
2: I heard
0: put makeup on your Adam's apple too. They do that. What were you going to say, Skip?
2: I was just saying, even drag queens, they wear such heavy makeup because they perform. It's almost like performance makeup.
0: Or they're trying to fool people.
2: Well, that, a lot of times, that's where it came from, you know, the drag scene. And they put heavy makeup because you're on stage. You got to see it from a distance and everything, and it's exaggerated. And then they wasn't meant to walk the street on.
0: Well, if your makeup is really, really heavy, I think you got I do. I do. I'm not even trying to be funny.
3: They also use it for beauty pageants.
0: You know, I don't know if they have that on Delta in seat 3C. I don't know if that's what's going on back there.
4: They going straight to the pageant after that, man.
0: All right, coming up, we got more of your calls in the bit. It's the D.L. Hughley Show.
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15: You know, I watched a video the other day about kids getting landlines at home. We haven't had a landline in my house in I can't even tell you how long. But seeing these parents about my age being teleported back to their own childhoods, a simpler time before screens, was really powerful. And as for the kids, they sat and had conversations with their grandparents without multitasking or being distracted by a screen. I thought this was a great way to have kids stay in touch with family members and friends without getting sucked into the smartphone era too young. Of course, you need other people close by to hop on board as well if this is something that's going to work. Perhaps most important, I realized, these relics can be a great conversation starter with your children. You can talk about what it really means to be connected in this day and age. Things have changed a lot. I'm Dr. Sanjay Gupta, helping you live a better life.
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0: 2026 edition. Bakersfield, you up next. Bakersfield is the Texas of California. So a young girl is punished. Mother punished her for wearing makeup. You think 12 is too young? And if so, what do you think the appropriate age would be? Lena, speaking to the microphone, we're going to give you another chance because you never seem to get it right. So I'm going to give it a shot. What do you think? Is 12 too young to wear makeup? And if 12 is too young, what is the appropriate age?
1: I mean, I do think 12 is a little too young to wear makeup, but, you know, that's just my preference. Somebody else may.
0: That's why I asked you for your preference. I ain't asked you to explain what somebody else might have. Just tell me what you think.
1: Yeah, I think 12 is too young.
0: There you go.
1: I think the appropriate age is probably like 16.
0: Okay, there you go. See,
1: 15. Yeah,
0: okay, all right, there you go. See, there you go. A quinceañera, right? When you can wear that, when you can wear a prom dress and soccer shoes, then it's time to be.
1: Exactly. That's what we're taught.
0: Man, if I see one more. Jasmine, what do you think? 12? Is that too young? And what if so, what would be the appropriate
2: age? I don't mind a little something at 12 if you want to. Like, I take my niece to get her nails done. A little lip gloss is fine by me. But if you're going to do the whole contour of the face and, you know, eyeshadow and all of that, that's when what you don't like. The heavy makeup where it's dark here and it's the whole thing.
0: Now, I can see if you're going, like, to an event.
2: Well, at 12?
0: Yeah. But I'm saying, when we're speaking about it, I just think that you're right. I think there is a lot of that came from social media, but a lot of that came from the way that these reality show stars look to people.
2: Oh, for sure. So, without question, because they
0: all think that that's,
2: but they influence that. They're called influencers. And so other people want to look like that. And so you watch TikTok and Instagram and all these things and you think, okay, well, this, I could make this better. That's the whole purpose of makeup. Not always to look older, because people who are older wear makeup, but you do it to look better. You do it for various reasons. If you want to hide a pimple or if you want to carve out your cheekbones, you contour your face. You want your lips to stand out?
0: You want to contour your cheekbone? You should stay out.
2: I shouldn't do that.
0: You should stay out of Captain D's. Then people should stay out of Captain D's if they want.
2: You know what, dear?
0: You want to contour your face? Why don't you keep it out of Waffle House? How about that? If you want.
2: You know what? Everybody's not blessed with beautiful skin, so, you know, or features, so they want to, you know, zhuzh it up a little bit.
0: Yeah, but you don't want to put spackle on your face. You don't want.
2: Sometimes
0: that.
2: You got to.
0: Man, if
2: you need a rocky road on your face, you need
0: a little
2: spackle.
0: If you need that bad, you need a head transplant.
2: Well, those are not available yet.
0: All right, we're getting to your calls in a bit. It's the D.L. Hughley Show.

0: So a mother finds out a 12-year-old is wearing. Let me let you hear.
1: Mama, she right here, mama.
2: Okay. So you don't went to school and you got this makeup on.
1: I told you she went to school with that makeup.
2: You got this makeup on. They already told me. So you got makeup on thinking you grown. You ain't grown.
3: But the other girls have no school wear.
2: Okay, but you're not the other girl. You are 12 years old and you're not a follower. You're a leader. And that's what I'm raising in my house, leader.
0: Is 12 too young to wear makeup? And if so, what is the appropriate age? 877-242-2426. It's the D.L. Hughley Show.

0: So the question we're asking, ladies and gentlemen, let me let you hear this audio.
1: But I feel like I'm mature enough to wear makeup.
2: You're not mature enough to wear no makeup. You're 12. When you're 15, 16, you can wear a little makeup. But you're not going to be doing it at no 12 years old. And I done told you, stop trying to follow behind other people.
0: Skip, you have a beautiful daughter.
3: Yes.
0: You have two beautiful daughters.
3: Yes.
0: Yes, I should say. When do you think, is 12 too young?
3: And 12 is definitely too young.
0: And what would be an appropriate age?
4: You know, with 16, 15, 16. And the thing about it, it's not just social media that influences them. It's a natural thing. Kids look at their parents, their mothers, and if they see their mom putting on lipstick, they, you know, that's why they put on their mama's shoes and walk around the house. They want to be like that. But you, as a parent, have to keep them age appropriate to keep them predators up off.
0: Don't wait too long, though.
5: I kind of push back a little bit because I know a lot of people don't wear, like, my mama never wore makeup.
4: No, most, it's not for everybody, but
5: I'm just that's what I was going to say. I think most of the time,
0: your mama didn't wear makeup.
5: You do what your friends do because you don't want to be like your mama.
0: Yeah.
5: So you do what your friends do. If your friends are wearing short skirts, you want to wear a short skirt. If they're wearing makeup, you want to wear makeup.
0: Your friends get pregnant young, you want to get pregnant.
5: Exactly. That's 100% correct. They used to have a pregnancy pact in school.
4: Yeah.
5: I'm telling you, it's true. You want to do what your friends do. That's why your mama, when she would reprimand you, she'd say, so if your friend's going to jump off a bridge, you are too?
0: I ain't one of your little friends. And
5: right,
0: then they try
5: she wasn't going
0: to
5: jump off the bridge.
0: Yeah.
5: You want to follow behind your friends.
0: I ain't
5: if they're
0: one
5: wearing makeup,
0: friend.
5: You want to do it. Yep.
0: Now they try to be your friend on Facebook. You ain't one of my little friends.
5: Right, exactly.
0: I just think, to your point, it has always existed, but it just didn't have this level of mechanism where it did, you know, it's social.
3: Right.
0: And I think that.
5: Yeah, but everything.
0: I think 12 is too young, but don't wait too long, because I waited too long, and then one of my daughters is a lesbian. So I think just.
4: That's
5: wow. That's so stupid.
0: I should have let her put on some blush before she started digging chicks. That's what I should have done. I mean, I'm just saying, maybe.
5: Yeah.
0: I'm saying, what are you talking about?
5: But the times have changed now. Even now, you have people like companies like Sephora that have 12-year-old makeup influencers, right? Like, so it's a lot to do with social media. You see other people who were doing it. I just Googled it on AI to ask, is 12 too young? They said, no, 12 is not inherently too old for makeup. As many children start experimenting in middle school between the ages of 12 and 15, but the decision depends on family values and the child's readiness.
0: Excellent. Absolutely. So even Lena said between 12 and too young, but 15, right? Okay. Even in the Dominicano.
5: Yeah.
4: You gotta know how to talk to the kids. Like, I remember when Taylor, she was playing, coming off the soccer field. She was little and she saw a cheerleader go by. And, you know, to kids or a little girl, a cheerleader kind of looked like a princess. The girl was all made up, had a little pom-pom. And she looked at me and said, Dad, I want to be a cheerleader. I said, okay, baby, you can be a cheerleader and cheer for other people. Or you can keep playing soccer and they'll cheer for you. She looked at me and said, I'll keep playing soccer.
0: Yeah.
4: Never had that conversation again.
0: Yeah.
5: Everybody's different.
0: Yeah. All right, so we're going to ask you that. We're going to finally get into you because you're the most important in this thing. I don't care what these people say. I want to hear what you guys think.
5: Oh, damn, man, for sure.
0: Yeah. If 12 is too young for makeup, then what would be the appropriate age? 877-242-2426. It is the D.L. Hughley Show.
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14: You know, I watched a video the other day about kids getting landlines at home. We haven't had a landline in my house in I can't even tell you how long. But seeing these parents about my age being teleported back to their own childhoods, a simpler time before screens, was really powerful. And as for the kids, they sat and had conversations with their grandparents without multitasking or being distracted by a screen. I thought this was a great way to have kids stay in touch with family members and friends without getting sucked into the smartphone era too young. Of course, you need other people close by to hop on board as well if this is something that's going to work. Perhaps most important, I realized, these relics can be a great conversation starter with your children. You can talk about what it really means to be connected in this day and age. Things have changed a lot. I'm Dr. Sanjay Gupta, helping you live a better life.
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It's not just any Tuesday. It's a DL Hughley Tuesday. 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It's the DL Hughley Show. And we're back.

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0: So who do you think is 12 too young? Here's the idea.
1: You need to stop being a follower and be a leader. I was never like that when I was in school. I followed myself. I ain't follow nobody else. Now I'm sick of you thinking you grown. You want to wear a little shorts? You want to do everything you see somebody else do? Be a leader, not a follower. Because you're going to follow them in the wrong direction and be headed down the wrong road because you want to be like everybody else. You do not have to wear makeup. You're beautiful without it.
0: If 12 is too young, what do you think the appropriate age is? We're going right to the phones.
2: So I just want to say, when we're talking about different cultures, right? Black families, black mothers, we did not play wearing makeup at a young age. We didn't even, our grandmothers didn't even play with us playing in red lipstick or red nail polish. You know, they said that was for whores. So with her being 12 years old, I get what the mama's saying. That's right. Don't let that little girl put no makeup on at no daggone 12, because if you look at the generations today, these kids' bodies are developing early. So if you put the 12-year-old in makeup and she already got like a 16-year-old body, then when a man 18 or 21 try to get at her, you know, then everybody want to be going crazy and going to hell off.
3: I haven't heard a parent do that since I was young. True story, my oldest sister left the school in pretty much a school clothes. When she got there, she changed out into a halter top and a mini skirt. My grandmother came up there because I got sick, and she ran into my sister in the hallway, and right there in front of everybody, I didn't send you to school with that. When she got home, she got toe up, because it's about the appearance. A young girl should stay in a young girl's place. They don't need to be out there trying to dress up and look like they are older than what they are, because that's doing nothing but enticing pedophiles, enticing perverts. So, yeah, grandma was right, or mom was right. That child should stay in the child's place.
4: I think that the proper age to wear makeup is at least 16 years old. That's if they have some type of skin problem. And then even at 16, as long as you're still living at home, if your parents say no makeup, then I feel like the child should honor that until they are at least 18 years of age.
5: Hi, I think to answer his question, I think 12 is too young if that's what the parents have set. This is about parenting, and no child is going to do exactly, they're going to challenge you. But just by the dialogue in that excerpt, the daughter knew it was wrong because she snuck and did it after the parent had told her. But, you know, it varies from situation. Can you imagine Blue Ivy Carter or Northwest being under the 12-year-old makeup rule in the family that they're in? So it varies. But when you want to instill something in your child morally, you're going to teach them and you're going to stand firm on it. The young girl said, but my friends, we've all said that, but we already know what our parents have said. So it's a teaching thing. Jamaica Kincaid is an author. She wrote an essay, a short read called Girl, an Islander woman and her daughter. And she gave her a series of directions to ward her off against societal norms of today. Please read that Jamaica Kincaid's Girl, just to keep her daughter straight. But I enjoy your show, and I definitely think the answer is yes, it's too young. Basically, if the parents said it, whatever the parents said.
6: Well, 12-year-old is definitely too young. They should just be wearing lip gloss. Little girls need to stay little girls as long as they can. I think the age, appropriate age for a daughter to start wearing makeup is at the age of 18. Need to teach your young ladies that you have a pretty face and you're pretty. Built a self-esteem of makeup is not the answer.
0: All right, we got your calls are coming up in just a few minutes on the D.L. Hughley Show.

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1: And when you get older, you can wave it. But from now on, you better not wear no makeup or you're going to get your behind tore up. Do you understand? What you say? I can't hear you.
2: Yes, ma'am.
1: Yes. Now you need to wipe that shit off your face. Your brothers already told me, and I'm glad they told me. I couldn't wait for you to get home from school. Because you don't do that. This ain't how we roll in this house.
0: Do you think 12 is too young? And if so, what's the appropriate age? We're going right to the phones.
3: I think 12 is too young. When my daughter was 12, her girlfriends were wearing makeup. And with her, I told her, when you turn 16, we can talk about were you wearing makeup. With 12 years old, definitely not.
4: Yeah, as a single father who raised my daughter pretty much from birth, we got to dial these young ladies back. And 12 is definitely too young for makeup. My family told me that 18 was too old, so I'm going to say maybe 16, 17, mildly. But, I mean, you know, let's keep our young women, little girls, and tell everybody to blossom into young women. You know, we shouldn't over-sexualize them and things like that. So, yeah, I think definitely 12 is way too young, brother.
5: I don't think that she should have been punished. I just think her mother should have talked to her because we're like D.L. Hughley said, we are living in a different society. Talk to her instead of punishing her. Yes. Talk to her instead of punishing her. That's what I think. I don't think, you know, the punishment is a little bit, you know, extreme. That's my opinion.
6: No, hell no. 12-year-old shouldn't be wearing no makeup. They should be at least in the, I figure that I'll give them at least 20, 21, 22 years old or older. Because even nowadays, these young ladies, they don't even know they self yet at that age, at 12 years old. And a lot of the parents, they just let these kids do what they want, but not at my house. I'm a grandpa. And I'll be riding my granddaughters about certain things they should do and things they shouldn't wear. And I like when they was getting their graduation pictures, I said, why y'all putting all that makeup on yourselves? Y'all look like mannequins. You can't see the beauty of their faces. You know, you're just covering up all their beauty. You know what I'm saying? So, no.
7: I don't think they should wear makeup at such a young age. Let your skin breathe. We're already naturally beautiful. So, I agree with the mother. No.
0: All right, we got your streaming movie review with Alebo, the streaming hack warrior. 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
9: A better life with Dr. Sanjay Gupta.
10: So-called super agers, they are an enviable segment of the population. People who are older than 80, whose brains function like someone a fraction of their age. It's true, a lot of these people have genetics on their side, but more and more research is bearing out the idea that people who practice good brain health also slow their cognitive decline. Dr. Richard Isaacson, a pioneer in the Alzheimer's space, told us that, quote, his studies have found lifestyle changes including diet, exercise, reducing stress and optimizing sleep, along with managing vascular risk factors with certain medications, can actually help grow brain areas and also reduce telltale signs of Alzheimer's, such as tau tangles and amyloid plaques. What else helps? Staying social, surrounding yourself with family and friends, and maybe even volunteering for a real sense of purpose. I'm Dr. Sanjay Gupta, helping you live a better life.
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0: Now it's time for the streaming movie review with Alibo, the streaming hack warrior.
1: Hamne selam ni anane. Ola me say. Hame, hame, ham. Uh-oh. Dale, my home brother.
0: What's that, Alibo?
1: April is just winding down. I hope you paid your taxes. If you don't, they will come after you like one of Nick the Cannon's baby's mamas. I'm serious. You know, people hate to pay in the tax season because you realize your salary is just a suggestion. Uh-oh. It's the only time of the season when math causes physical pain. But mostly, people hate the tax season because it's the only time the government reminds you exactly how expensive it is to live in a free country. I'm serious. You know, dear my home brother, I am a warrior. I don't send in a W-2 form.
0: Why?
1: I just send a full body picture of me in a warrior pose, ready to attack. Now the IRS sends me their W-2 forms. I'm serious. Today's movie is one that people have been waiting for the whole year. The movie is Michael, starring Jafar D. Jackson. You know, this is Jermaine D. Jackson's son, so it is Michael's nephew. Of course, this is the long-awaited story of Michael D. Jackson, the king of the pop. This movie follows him from Indiana to stardom. And I have to tell you, this movie features the black Michael and the almost white Michael, but not the all-the-way white Michael. That was the Michael who could not look at the man in the mirror. I'm serious. This movie is much like the Jackson American Dream series, but it is not 6 hours long. Jafar D. Jackson is very good. He looks, he sounds, and he dances like Michael. But it is not like the movie Ray, where you get to see all of the dirt. This movie is like a 2-hour denial letter that treats Neverland Ranch like a Disney resort, in the allegations like parking tickets. It's not a biopic. It's a greatest hits alibi with better choreography. I'm serious. It's more of a I want to be starting something than a thriller. Uh-oh. I will give this movie 3.5 handbags because there is something in this movie for everyone. And in honor of this movie, I will send you a bottle of my new Neverland Ranch salad dressing.
2: Oh.
1: It makes your salad moonwalk into your mouth. It's the dressing that turns the salad into a sleepover. I'm serious. This is Alibo, your streaming warrior, with the Stream Hacking Movie Review. Hamne selam ni anane. Stay safe and healthy. Hamne, hamne, ham.
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5: Sometimes you can tell a lot about what someone wants to do offline by looking at what they do online. Let me tell you about Pinterest's first parenting trend report. Pinterest is a huge platform. They have 600 million monthly users, 80 billion searches per month. The report found a shift from the iPad kid era to now, when parents are actually more interested in real-world adventures and hands-on activities. The Global Trends and Insights lead at Pinterest told us, families are thoughtfully designing childhoods rooted in creativity, intention, and meaningful experiences. One psychologist we spoke to said he sees this as a reflection of parents' desire to build core capacities in their children: resilience, curiosity, self-regulation, empathy. These things don't grow automatically, but are built through lived experience. I'm Dr. Sanjay Gupta, helping you live a better life.

0: It is the D.L. Hughley Show, your 2026 edition. In case you're going to be in Bakersfield, California, I will be there at the Well, the comedy club, so Friday and Saturday. So, you know, the Bakersfield. You don't want to miss Bakersfield is the Arkansas, the Alabama.
1: Oh, that's nice. That's a wonderful way to describe it.
0: Way do you see? It's the, you know, but you got to go where the need is greatest. I was thinking, and I had this thought, and you know, this country fought a bloody civil war to stop people, black people specifically, from being free.
1: Mm-hmm.
0: So if they will fight a war where they risk their sons and husbands and uncles, to keep people, black people, from being free, they'll pay high gas prices to stop them from being able to vote.
1: Easy. Oh yeah. Mm. Oh yeah.
0: I think that we're not too removed from that. And anytime one group of people has the authority over another group of people to exercise how they vote, how their votes are tabulated, how they count, that is the only thing that makes that so is racism.
2: Mm-hmm. Yep.
0: Is one group believing that they're superior to another, or that they're more American than another, or they have, and what is true is that there are large southern states where the bulk of the population, a very large segment of the population, is black. And those black communities will have, the way these districts will be redrawn, will have fewer and fewer elected officials. And so if you look at just in general, like 60%, almost 60% of black people live in the southern region of the United States of America. And look what happens in terms of education, healthcare outcomes, social services available. Generally in the South, the only thing they want you to have a freedom for is to have a gun.
2: Mm. Yeah, pretty much.
0: You can't drink on Sundays. But you can have a gun and you can tell a woman what to do with their body.
1: Wow.
0: So I think that this notion of freedom works best when everybody, and when people talk about, I just hate this word rights. You're born with rights. A human being is born with rights. A nation gives you liberties. But you have a right to life. You have a right to exist. You have a right. Mm-hmm. They don't give you that. They give you the right. They give you liberties. And our liberties aren't being impacted. And the thing that galls me the most is how many of us help this happen. Like, if you listen to Dr. Umar, I didn't vote for any of them because they want nobody. Now you ain't got to.
1: Yeah.
0: It's just, when the prescription is nothing, then the doctor is off. If the prescription is nothing, And what must have happened is that school of thought must have resonated because more people didn't vote than did. Mm. And I think, I just think the fact that so many people, it's the smart people, the people who thought they were so smart, seem to be the easiest to trick. Like, if you look at who fell victim to Madoff's Ponzi schemes, people thought they were bright.
1: Mm-hmm. So true.
0: You know, the captain of the Titanic thought, I'll see the iceberg before we hit it.
1: I'll see it before we get it.
0: It's easier to trick people than to convince them they were tricked.
1: Yeah.
0: Coming up this hour, we got people are really upset with me, so we're going to give them an opportunity to vent with our segment called
1: FUDL Hughley.
0: And we got Chris Brown, the Chris Brown birthday mix. We're going to honor someone's beloved as the human being of the week on the DL Hughley Show. Right now, his Neo is the DL.

0: That was Neo, Sexy Love. So some people are so mad at me, they're letting me know on our segment called...
1: F.U. D.L. Hughley.
0: Hey, I'm getting F right after D'Angelo. It's the D.L. Hughley Show.

0: That was D'Angelo, Brown Sugar. Sometimes people get really upset with the things I say, so we'll give them an opportunity to express themselves. But that segment called FUDO Hughley, so why don't you please welcome our FUDO Hughley correspondent, Lil Niecy James.
1: Hello, this is Niecy James, your FUDO correspondent. Our first FUDO comment comes from Facebook. Fabulous69 says, DL, every time you make a so-called gay joke, you say your numbers just spiked in Atlanta. DL, the city with the highest LGBTQ population isn't Atlanta. It's New York, where you have an apartment. Even the state with the highest gay population is California, where you live. I think when you're making so-called gay references, the numbers spike wherever you are.
2: How you doing?
1: Yeah, what she said. F*** you, Hughley. Our next FUD Hughley comment is from the D. Hughley Show website. Acceptum 35 says, DL, why does it bother you so much that Dwayne Wade's kid was born a boy, but now identifies as a girl? If Zaya wants to be referred to as a girl, so what? How does that affect you? Besides, you want to be called a man, but it's clear you act like a child. F*** Deagly. Today's last FUDly comment is from Instagram. Confused33 says, DL, I see you stopped dyeing your goatee. The hair on your chin is now all white. DL, do you actually think that looks good? Your face has way too many colors going on. Black hair, bloodshot green eyes, and now a white beard? You look like a wrinkled up Palestinian flag.
2: How you doing?
1: I said flag. Well, that's it for this week. This has been Niecy James, your FUDly correspondent. And until next week, bye.
0: I'm going to recognize the good in someone as a human being of the week. That's up in 20 minutes. It's the DL Hughley Show.
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18: So-called superagers, they are an enviable segment of the population. People who are older than 80, whose brains function like someone a fraction of their age. It's true, a lot of these people have genetics on their side, but more and more research is bearing out the idea that people who practice good brain health also slow their cognitive decline. Dr. Richard Isaacson, a pioneer in the Alzheimer's space, told us that, quote, his studies have found lifestyle changes including diet, exercise, reducing stress and optimizing sleep, along with managing vascular risk factors with certain medications, can actually help grow brain areas and also reduce telltale signs of Alzheimer's, such as tau tangles and amyloid plaques. What else helps? Staying social, surrounding yourself with family and friends, and maybe even volunteering for a real sense of purpose. I'm Dr. Sanjay Gupta, helping you live a better life.
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0: On Birthday Mix, I will say this. I think he is a staggeringly talented human being.
1: Yes, I agree with you.
0: And at one point, I believed that, oh, well, he is the modern iteration of Michael Jackson. Until I saw Michael Jackson. Mm. And I went, you know what? Not even close.
1: Perhaps not.
0: Not even close. Yeah. And this is not even me being biased. Not even. You would have to take him, Taylor Swift, Beyonce, and a couple other people at the same time to... You'd have to form Voltron to have his impact.
1: It's so interesting. I think a lot of it has to do with, thanks to, you know, digital media and whatnot, we are able to not only see the final product, but being able to go behind the scenes and see exactly what it took and how he was when he was by himself in the studio, you know, rehearsing and things like that. And you realize just how great he was.
0: I'm telling you something. When a dude with a voice that little...
1: What?
0: Like his voice was really small. And he told a bunch of gangbangers he's bad, and they believed it.
1: Yeah, and they believed it.
0: I'm like, okay, what can I say? It is our time for our human being of the week. Somebody's human. In a time where it's rare to find somebody's a human being of the week. Who is it, Jeff?
1: You're not going to believe it, but it's Minnesota Governor Tim Walz.
0: Of course, I like
1: him. He signed the Free School Meals Bill into law, which basically provides free breakfast and lunch to all K through 12 students. And it doesn't even matter what your income is.
0: Yeah.
1: Universal access. Why I love that.
0: What does it say? We have homeless, hungry people because you can't feed the homeless or the hungry, but you can't satisfy the rich. Mm. I think that's why you see that there was kind of a shadow banning of the Met. You know?
1: Yeah.
0: The same regular people. You know, here's the thing. The reason we can't have nice things because whatever they like, they just make an excuse for it and do it anyway. There's no level of solidarity. But we have our human being of the week. It is Governor Tim Walz. You can thank Tim Walz for free breakfast. And the Black Panthers. You can thank them.
1: Oh, yeah, thank
0: too.
1: You. Yeah. Thank you, Black Panthers.
0: You can thank them. I don't know any other so called hate group that provided free breakfasts. Mm. I mean, the Klan, all they did was cross burgers. You could warm your bacon sandwich up on it, but that's.
1: Sandwich up.
0: So our human being of the week is the Governor Tim Walz. And we're giving a clap. There it is right there. Coming up, we got Sybil Wicks is going to tell us what we need to know. That's coming up next on the D.L. Hughley Show.
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3: 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The second round of the NBA playoffs tipped off on Monday night, and it was awesome. But we are looking ahead to a special event, a fiesta, if you will. LeBron James is playing on Taco Tuesday, and it's Cinco de Mayo. And for those numerologists listening, I would also like to acknowledge that if you take 2 and the 3 from LeBron's 23 and add them together, they equal 5, a.k.a. Cinco. Anyway, LeBron and the Lakers are taking on the defending champions with the defending MVP, who was recently named the Clutch Player of the Year. That's a tall task, and they might not have Luka. OKC swept the season series with the Lakers show with LA's best performance leading to only a 19-point loss. So we will see what happens in this series starting on Tuesday. 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
16: There's something I'd like to talk to you about today, something that's been circulating on the internet that's become a real problem. 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Let me tell you clearly, these videos are scams. They are designed to take your money. Now, a couple things you should keep in mind. If something sounds too good to be true, it probably is. When you look at these videos, if they don't seem natural, if there's something off about them, the audio or the video, it's probably AI generated. And if you come across something that does pique your interest, see if you can find evidence of it from other sources. I promise you this, if I discover something incredible that you need to know about, I'm going to talk about it somewhere that you can easily find, not on some shady social media site. I'm Dr. Sanjay Gupta, helping you live a better life.
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0: That was Kalani Folded. We got a song for when your mom and daddy were still together coming up next. Plus, today is Chris Brown's birthday, and people are doing damn near anything to get tickets to see him and us. We're going to tell you how you can pay for tickets on my top five. That's coming up in less than 15 minutes. Now it's time for what you need to know with the one and only Sybil Wilkes.
1: It's Sybil Wilkes with what we need to know. Supreme Court Justice Samuel Alito temporarily blocked a ruling that would have banned the abortion pill from being sent by mail, preventing what manufacturers call immediate chaos. The U.S. destroyed 7 Iranian vessels in the Strait of Hormuz as part of Project Freedom, a new operation to secure international shipping lanes. It's voting day. Primaries are underway in Indiana and Ohio, while former President Joe Biden officially endorsed Keisha Lance Bottoms for governor of Georgia. In New York, Lizzo told Gayle King she will not settle her harassment lawsuit because the claims are false. And former New York Mayor Rudy Giuliani remains under medical watch for pneumonia linked to 9/11 toxins. The box office has spoken. Devil Wears Prada 2 opened to a massive $77 million, and the Michael biopic holds strong in second place at over $50 million. I'm Sybil Wilkes. Be informed. Be empowered.
0: Thank you so much, Sybil. Jasmine. Mm-hmm. More of the D.L. Hughley Show is coming up. It's the D.L. Hughley Show.
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9: 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Let me tell you clearly, these videos are scams. They are designed to take your money. Now, a couple things you should keep in mind. If something sounds too good to be true, it probably is. When you look at these videos, if they don't seem natural, if there's something off about them, the audio or the video, it's probably AI generated. And if you come across something that does pique your interest, see if you can find evidence of it from other sources. I promise you this, if I discover something incredible that you need to know about, I'm going to talk about it somewhere that you can easily find, not on some shady social media site. I'm Dr. Sanjay Gupta, helping you live a better life.
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0: What did you set this on, hell? You gotta make her say my name one time here.
1: Ladies and gentlemen, put your hands together for D.L. Hughley.
0: It is the D.L. Hughley Show, your 2026 edition. In case you're gonna be in Bakersfield, I'll be there at the Well this Friday and Saturday. I think I misspoke Pete Hesmith wasn't dishonorably discharged from the National Guard. What he was is taken off a mission because they believe that tattoo represented white supremacy, and they're right. So how does a dude who got who was told to get kicked out of a mission because they thought it was compromising become the guy in charge of our armed forces? And here's the thing. Aren't we getting to a point where it's harder and harder to pretend like this is the most modern day racist administration? It's harder and harder to pretend that race.
2: Yeah, it's not.
0: Like
2: I can't.
0: Everybody you pick is a racist. Yeah. You fire all the black people. You won't give them promotions.
2: Yep.
0: You get rid of their history. You like in the listen to Hope Ted and MAGA. Women have lost control of their vagina, and black people across. Control of the vote.
2: Mm-hmm.
0: Hope they almost finished. They almost finished.
2: They've gutted just about everything. Ain't nothing left.
0: Good thing we threw with the V's. That's I wonder what's next. So it's just it's an amazing, and this is so interesting. He wants Jimmy Kimmel fired for telling a joke about his wife. Ain't that the man that a month ago made a joke about Michelle and Barack being apes?
2: Yeah, same guy.
0: I'm like, stop.
2: You know, he's still mad at Rosie O'Donnell. That was 1,000 years ago because she told jokes about him. He's an ass. There, I said it.
0: You know who's the kid, Aaron Markler, the little kid that 22? I would have to choke him. The one that made Scott?
2: Yes.
0: What's that new Scott's name? What's the new Scott?
2: Let me find his name for you.
0: What's his name? Scott Jennings.
2: Oh, yeah.
0: Man. That's why I'll never go on that show. That's why, because I would push him in his face. I swear to
2: you'd mush him.
0: I swear to God, I would.
2: Here he is.
0: You put your finger in their face again, I'm gonna slap the shit out of you. I promise I will.
2: Yeah, you can't do that.
0: I promise I will. Right in your baby blue eyes.
2: I believe you.
0: Baby black and blue.
2: That's I believe you.
0: Be.
2: I do.
0: I don't like him. Isn't he a closeted gay dude?
2: Who? Scott Jennings?
0: Yeah, that was a big thing. Remember that dude said he was gonna out him, and he said he would go have 5 martinis, 7 martinis. Remember that? You did the story when he had 7 martinis and tried to hit on people. Mm-mm. You just said right. Remember that skit when she did that story?
3: Yep.
0: I guess you tell so much business.
2: I tell so much. It's hard to keep up.
0: All right, coming up this hour, we got a song from When Your Mom and Daddy Were Still Together. We have My Top 5, a little note from the GED section. And we will cover today's top stories. What is trending right now? Here's T.I. on the D.O. Hughley Show.

That was T.I. Let Them Know. Today is, of course, Chris Brown's birthday, and people are doing damn near anything to get tickets to see him and Usher. We're going to tell you how you can pay for tickets on My Top 5 This Up Raptor song for when your mom and daddy were still together. Michael Jackson, The Lady in My Life. On the

0: That, of course, is a song from When Your Mom and Daddy Were Still Together, Michael Jackson, The Lady of My Life. Today is Chris Brown's birthday, and people are doing damn near anything to get tickets to see him and Usher. Jasmine, how can people raise money to pay for tickets? Why are they asking you for
1: that? Because I know things.
0: Raise money to pay for tickets. How can they do it?
1: Number five, you can donate blood.
0: Or you could be double jointed and keep a secret. That can happen.
1: We haven't gotten to that one yet. That's closer to number one. Number five, though, is you can donate blood.
0: Yeah.
1: I mean, you might pass out before you get enough to.
0: I don't think they ever get. Stop. They ain't going to never give you. You don't even have enough blood in your body.
1: But that's what I'm saying. That's why I said you'll probably pass out before you raise enough to get these tickets. I don't know. Number four of the top five ways, they're kind of funny and creative if you want to go see Chris Brown. This is how you do it. Be a realtor hustler.
0: What?
1: Selling homes.
0: Yeah,
1: I don't know how you're going to sell your... I don't know how you do that.
0: Yeah, okay.
1: Number two.
0: These are dumb.
1: I'm sorry, number two. Well, they not. I'm just saying. Number three of the top five creative and funny ways to raise money to see Chris Brown and Usher. Selling specialized assets.
0: Ass.
1: Sell a kidney. Sell a side tooth.
0: Okay.
2: Fans only. Yeah. Well, I've seen a lot of people can use that side tooth.
1: Yeah, you don't need that one. The one in the back and the front, you need the sides.
0: I like the tooth with the two, you know, the training wheel tooth right next to it. You know what I mean?
2: Yeah.
0: They grow out the top of your gum. Be like,
1: Yeah.
0: Like you were going to be a vampire. Just went, nah, I'm tired.
1: Yeah, I quit. Number two of the top five funny and creative ways to raise money to see Chris Brown and Usher. Oh, let's not do this one. The drug dealer method. This is satirical. We don't really mean it.
0: But, I'm not in
1: there's
0: it.
1: A viral TikTok trend apparently that suggests you pay. I don't want to even talk about that.
2: Yeah, let's leave.
1: At least let's move on.
2: Let's move along.
1: I don't want to do that.
0: I didn't have anything to do with this.
1: And of course, the number one and the best way I could think of, if you're trying to raise money, it's funny and creative, is a shake a little ass or some cash. Yeah. That's a little bit. I'll shake all of it.
0: Not shake now. It'll be a little bit more labor intensive than that.
2: Because those are expensive tickets.
0: Yes, and you know what? You could work security.
1: At a Chris Brown show?
0: You can work in a concession stand.
2: You can't see the show.
0: You can hear it.
1: You can hear it in the car.
0: Hey, let me tell you something. If you're selling blood, you're gonna be way up top anyway. And I'm no never mind.
1: I can keep my
0: if you're selling blood,
1: in my car, if
0: you're gonna be in the
1: it.
0: Nosebleed. You can't sell blood and be in the nosebleed section. You'll pass out for real.
1: Well, you can siphon blood. Yeah, that way you can have a lot. Mine, yours, his, the Africans,
0: I'm
1: Uncle Kenny's blood.
0: I'm in the nosebleed section, but I already bled out.
1: That's crazy. Got enough everybody.
3: You can't afford a pocket with.
0: No, not at all. Of course, I'm gonna give you a little note from the GD section. That's up in 15 minutes. It's the DL Hughley Show. We

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16: You know, I watched a video the other day about kids getting landlines at home. We haven't had a landline in my house in I can't even tell you how long. But seeing these parents about my age being teleported back to their own childhoods, a simpler time before screens, was really powerful. And as for the kids, they sat and had conversations with their grandparents without multitasking or being distracted by a screen. I thought this was a great way to have kids stay in touch with family members and friends without getting sucked into the smartphone era too young. Of course, you need other people close by to hop on board as well if this is something that's going to work. Perhaps most important, I realized, these relics can be a great conversation starter with your children. You can talk about what it really means to be connected in this day and age. Things have changed a lot. I'm Dr. Sanjay Gupta, helping you live a better life.

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1: Written all over your face. Take six.
2: Yo, Larry, man, you think you can sing this song today?
3: I'm kind of hoarse today,
2: you
3: man.
2: You can pull it out.
3: Buddy?
4: What you joke?
2: Nah, man, Melvin.
5: I'm too high for me, man.
2: Well, look. Hey, here, dude. Come on, man. Come on. Hold on.

Thomas was an unremarkable man. He's been an unremarkable Supreme Court justice until I'd see a very few decisions. For decades, he didn't write a majority or a minority opinion. As a matter of fact, he didn't utter a sound from the bench. It was noteworthy once he asked a question during the Supreme Court hearings. But now he's had a chance to weigh in. Clarence Thomas, I think, is MAGA's Martin Luther King. Every single thing that Martin fought for, Clarence helped he wrote. Everything. He's impactful in women losing autonomy of their body, overturning Roe versus Wade. He is impactful in helping the Voters' Rights Act be gutted. They picked the right guy. They picked a guy who had a disdain for his people, who were manifested in judicial decisions. I used to think that the most consequential black man in America over the last 50, 60 years was either Martin Luther King or Barack Obama. But every single thing that they fought for, that they wanted, he's helping to erode. Every single thing. All the progress that they helped fight for, he is helping to take back and doing it gleefully. You can always count on him. He's so conservative. Other people look at him and go, damn, you're conservative. I think that when you look at what has happened and what has happened in his tenure, particularly this last iteration of his tenure, it has been devastating, and he's gleefully done it. Martin marched. Clarence sat. And they both helped change the world. Everything he did, he took back. It's a little note from the GED section. What's trending is coming up next on the D.L. Hughley Show. Raptor Ari Lennox. It's the D.L. Hughley Show.

0: show.
1: Jazz man, you know. What, man? Tell these good people what's trending.
2: Stephen A. Smith.
3: Boo.
2: He's trending quite a bit, and that's what people are saying. Boo is specifically women, because he basically said something to the effect of, you know, if a woman won't cook for him, he ain't got no use for it. Yeah. Like, I don't even know what you need women for anyway. If they're cooking, he's like, I'm never going to cook for myself. And women are like,
1: I agree.
3: Right, he said his woman has to, what did you say, Jazz? The woman has to have a job and also have a hot meal for waiting for him when he get home. Yeah. So, but you still got to work.
1: Well, yeah, that's one of the theoretical n****s. Yeah. No, it's always a dude like that. Like, first off, this is bad to say, but I'm going to go on and say it. How you got that much money and nobody ever caught you in any kind of scandals?
4: Yeah.
1: Like nobody said you cheated on them. You ain't had like, no baby, no nothing. Side baby. Like,
3: you got more money than Shannon, and look at Shannon. We called him.
1: Man,
3: you know?
1: Come on now.
3: Little white girl got
1: Sam Cassell gets some ass. I've never seen you with a bra.
2: Yeah, I don't know.
1: It's dudes like that that you know. You know what this game is? This is his game. A W4. That's his game. I got bread. Yeah. Nobody gonna like me.
2: Yeah. Yeah.
1: But that ain't. Come
2: That's
1: on,
2: not man. Happening, though, is it? No. I mean, I've never. And I don't know his business, but I've never sure. really I'll seen tell
1: you
2: what, a date.
1: If you work for $100 million, you can't. You'll have to literally fight chicks off of you.
3: Yeah.
1: You would literally have to fight. Yeah. I can't take it anymore. Get away from me, right?
2: Yeah. And that's not happening. Nah.
3: Even with that hairline. Even.
2: Even with the hairline.
1: Man, I saw when Sam Cassell got something, I said, mm-hmm.
2: Yeah.
1: Patrick Ewing, mm-hmm.
2: Yeah, uh-huh. And what's the other one? Kevin Garnett.
1: No, you know who was the one? You know who was the see, people in Cleveland go, remember Tyrone Hill?
3: Yes.
1: Yeah.
3: Yes. Like Olden Polynice.
1: Ooh-wee. Yeah. Olden Polynice is at least, he's a good, he has a great personality.
3: He does.
4: When JD
2: Oh, that's
4: married,
2: nice. Anytime you got to say that.
1: But Tyrone Hill, man, if you were walking down the alley and saw that, you run the other way. I swear to God you would.
3: See, come on, man.
4: But when JD married Larry Jackson, I just knew.
1: Who?
4: When JD married Janet Jackson.
1: Yeah.
4: Yeah. Say, man, it's hope for us all.
3: Hey, Larry Bird, boy, ain't no looker, man.
1: You would think, but I need to get facials and stuff. Jermaine Dupree.
2: That's terrible.
1: Jermaine Dupree. I mean,
2: it's kind of true.
1: Come on now. Like, come on, man.
2: No, it's kind of true.
4: It gave me hope, though. I was like, wow.
1: Hell yeah.
4: Jackson.
1: Yes, indeed. But remember Sam Cassell? Mama used to be in that commercial and everybody used to talk about Sam.
3: Wow.
1: you did not let your mama be on. You stop it.
2: Patrick Ewing. That's all I'm saying.
1: Oh, man.
2: That's all I'm saying. That's all I'm saying.
3: Patrick
2: just saying.
3: Wife. Patrick
2: I'm
3: just was saying. Gorgeous, too.
2: I'm not talking about his wife.
1: He had a beautiful game. Yeah. Beautiful game.
2: Yeah, that's what you got to have. You have to have a beautiful game or a beautiful personality. Beautiful.
4: Well, that was DL's point. I mean, all of these guys had women. What's wrong with
1: Listen, Patrick Ewing got a statue at the Garden. It's backwards. Nobody can't look at that.
4: Who put that bag on that statue?
2: For sure. Biggie.
1: Oh, yeah.
2: I mean,
1: Craig Mack, too.
2: Ooh. Oh, wow.
1: Yeah, I ain't no looker. But
2: wow. But you know what we could do right now? We could just move on.
3: Yeah.
2: Let's just move on.
1: Oh, great. We get lost on season next.
3: Y'all are being
2: Oh, wow.
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18: You know, one of the weirder things I've seen on social media lately is parents feeding their babies butter, like whole sticks of butter. They swear that it helps them feel fuller after meals and get a good night's sleep, among other things. There's actually something to this. You know, butter is full of fat, which a rapidly growing infant needs, but eating butter all the time results in, quote, boxing out other important nutrients they need as well. Spokesperson for the Academy of Nutrition and Dietetics told us she recommends half a teaspoon to a teaspoon melted and then added to a puree. Or as they get older, you can drizzle oil or melted butter over cooked vegetables, she told us. We never say just give butter by itself, and it's not the only source of fat she would recommend. Avocados, hummus, fish, they are great sources of fat as well. And also, great foods to introduce. I'm Dr. Sanjay Gupta, helping you live a better life.
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5: Did you see Trump on the White House lawn trying to show off his athletic prowess and try to make a putt in front of all these kids and missed it every single time and finally just gave up and walked off?
6: That just shows how many times he cheats when he goes out and plays.
5: Yes.
6: They say he's the worst cheater.
5: Oh, I believe it. 100%.
4: Yeah. Well, you know, one thing for sure, he don't leave the course to go to the bathroom, that's for sure.
5: You got a built-in, you know.
6: Just let it go.
5: Phlegmatics.
4: Yeah, yep.
7: Hope the kids picked up something there.
4: Somebody need to change
5: they
4: that
5: did,
4: baby.
5: A diaper.
8: That's like my little brother.
4: Somebody need to change that baby.
5: Something smells out here.
4: It smells like McDonald's and hate. It's crazy. I don't know what that is. Let's get my man Cheetah. What'd you learn today?
6: Man, I'm getting ready. Get out of here. You know, it's Cinco de Mayo. Getting ready to celebrate.
4: We're doing
6: a big party. The Omega Psi Phi Fraternity Incorporated has teamed up with Alpha Phi Alpha to do a party together. It's already, I think, last I checked,
5: right,
6: it was like,
5: well,
6: it was only for
4: the Mexicans that aren't coming.
6: Yeah, yeah. Well, last time I checked, there was like 19 tickets left. It was before it awesome. Sold out. So
4: you know it ain't gonna be there. Mexican people ain't gonna be there.
6: Unfortunately, I who you think gonna be cooking? Stop playing, man. Come on, man.
4: Yeah. You better make sure you got guards.
6: We're going to be at Bruce City having a good time. If you're in the area, swing through. Stop.
5: And happy birthday again to my son, Joey. Happy birthday.
4: Happy birthday. All right. On the next D.L. Hughley Show, we're going to be giving a deserving someone the Shoebooty of the Week Award. It's the D.L. Hughley Show. We will definitely see you on the other side. Kyle, my favorite short bus operator. Pull that string. We got to go.
9: Doubt.
4: It's the D.L. Hughley Show. See you on the other side.
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18: When it comes to the myriad reasons people don't get enough exercise, psychologist Diana Hill has heard them all. She's the author of a new book with a great title, I Know I Should Exercise, But. On a recent episode of my podcast, Chasing Life, Hill told me the number one reason people don't exercise is because they don't feel like they have enough time. She told us that she encourages people she works with to shift from an either-or mindset to a both-and mindset. Hill herself uses time at her son's baseball game to walk around the field cheering him on instead of sitting on the sidelines. She also recommends setting up your space at home, at work, in the car to facilitate movement. So every night before I go to bed, I lay out my workout clothes next to my bathroom sink so they are waiting there for me as a good reminder. I'm Dr. Sanjay Gupta, helping you live a better life.
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92.3 Nashville's R&B Throwbacks. What's up, Nashville? You're off the clock with Sean Good on this Tuesday. It is election day. You got one more hour to vote. Polls close at 7 p.m. Now, remember, if you are in line at 7 p.m., you still have the right to vote. You just can't get in line after 7 p.m. But if you're in line at 7 p.m., you must still be able to vote. They will allow you to vote. Make sure that you're making a plan. If you have not gone to vote, you have an hour. Go get it done. Go and let your voice be heard. I got to make sure you get this final keyword for your chance to go see Usher and Chris Brown in the city of your choice. Round trip, airfare, hotel stay, premium tickets, and VIP access plus more. Your final keyword of the day is legacy. L-E-G-A-C-Y. Text the word legacy to 95819 for your chance to go see Chris Brown and Usher in the city of your choice. It's now time for my boy DJ Tui. He's ready with the 6 o'clock Take It to the House mix. Come on, Tui. Let's do it.

0: 92Q Nashville's R&B Throwbacks. DJ Tui hitting you with that 6 o'clock. Take it to the house mix. What's up, Nashville? You're off the clock with Sean Good. Keeping you up to date. What's going down in Nashville, specifically the State House, because today the governor had called a special session for all of the Tennessee lawmakers to come back to Capitol Hill to attempt to redraw the state's congressional maps, like likely splitting the state's 9th congressional district and carving up Tennessee's only majority black congressional seat. Now, this was called by the governor, and it started today, and you have several committees that will hear and the votes throughout the day, and you've been able to watch it live on several different news sites throughout the entire day. But lawmakers are expected to work quickly as a timeline for adopting a new congressional map in Tennessee for 2026 midterms is really, really tight. And not all Republicans are on board with this. Some are saying it's not good for the tax, to get good use of taxpayer dollars, and it's not. And others say it's not the right time. It'll never be the right time to do that, especially when it comes to breaking up a majority black district. But Republican leadership, they are too excited about trying this chance to break up a black district and get rid of one of the only democratically held districts in the state. So as this continues to develop, we'll keep you updated on the results. That's what's going down in Capitol Hill. Let's run out the street and see what's happening with the traffic.
1: Hold up. The traffic is crazy.
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3: Crashes, Belmont area, 440 eastbound past Hillsborough Pike, Hermitage, Old Hickory Boulevard just north of I-40, Antioch, 24 westbound past Harding Place. I'm Ken.

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10: Getting your heart broken can be really rough. It'll happen to most of us at some point in our lives. It's not just an emotional experience, it's a physical one too. Often described as getting the wind knocked out of you, a knot in your stomach, trouble sleeping. I recently spoke about this with Dr. Yoram Yovel, a psychiatrist and neuroscientist. He was on my podcast, Chasing Life. Now, he told me heartbreak doesn't have to last forever. And while your inclination might be to withdraw, isolate, and shut down, it's often the opposite of what supports healing. One of the things that helps us the most is reconnecting to other people you love. And the reverse is also true, he said. If someone you care about is struggling, don't give up on them. You hold the power to comfort loved ones that are in deep physical or emotional distress. I'm Dr. Sanjay Gupta, helping you live a better life.

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92Q Nashville's R&B Throwback, Summer Walker with Heart of a Woman. You're off the clock with Sean Good. We're going to be celebrating some birthdays coming up in just a few minutes, so get ready for that. 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It's called Up, Out, and Gone on 92Q.

0: Here we go. When it comes to hump day, ain't nobody humping around, because we're going to get you over it.
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That is Tonio Armani and Tina Jones with Country Girl. We're getting ready to celebrate your birthday. That is on the way right after the latest from Elijah Connor. It's called More Than a Friend. You're off the clock with Sean Good right here on 92Q.

92Q Nashville's R&B Throwbacks. That is Elijah Connor with More Than a Friend. What's up, Nashville? You're off the clock with Sean Good. It's birthday celebration time. Come on, turn the radio way up in the car. 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

0: All right, happy birthday today on the Cinco de Mayo, May the 5th. Happy birthday to Chris Brown, who's 37. Adele is 38. Vanessa Bryant is 44. Raheem Devon is 51. Local birthdays. Happy birthday to Angela Sales, Marvin Allen, Philip Lane, James Ridley, Jaden Johnson, Tisha Butler, Therese Ty Gardner, Anton Johnson, Birdie Counts the Third, Ashton Curtis, Satika Davis, Corey Gooch, Jaquan Stewart, and Zara Phillips. Happy birthday to everybody out there celebrating a birthday today. And if you got a birthday that you want to shout out, yours or somebody else's, just text the word birthday right now to 615-737-9292. We'll shout your birthday out and you just might win a prize from the 615 Wake Up. Coming up the top of the hour, Dame Dash is jealous or upset. He just don't like Jay-Z at all. And he's not afraid to talk about it. We'll get into that in my celebrity alert.
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5: A better life with Dr. Sanjay Gupta.
6: We are finally starting to learn more things we can do to keep our brains sharp as we age. A lot of people think crossword puzzles or Sudoku might do the trick, but the science doesn't really bear that out. What one recent study found, though, was that a certain type of brain training seems to have a significant impact on cognition as we get older. It wasn't memory or even problem-solving tasks that moved the needle. It was an interactive computerized game that tested the ability to recognize two separate images in faster and faster sequences. It's what we call a task of divided attention, in which you don't have a conscious strategy on how to improve. That's according to the study's lead author. You're just trying to do the best you can to figure out how to divide your attention. Now, the game in this study was called Double Decision, if you want to find it and try it out yourself. I'm Dr. Sanjay Gupta, helping you live a better life.
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2: 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Here's a 92Q weather forecast.
3: I'm First Alert meteorologist Melanie Layden. Some rain showers today and then some storms develop tonight. While most of them will stay below severe limits, a couple of them could produce some heavy downpours and very gusty winds, maybe even some localized flooding. These storms will linger into the day on Wednesday.
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